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0: 5. 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
1: When we say Barry's Rock Station, we mean Barry Aurelia, Gravenhurst, Perry Sound, Newmarket, Wasaga Beach, Collingwood, Innisfil, Alliston, Cookstown, Bradford. But yeah, our address is in Barry. And it's easier to just say Barry's Rock Station. 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

0: Good morning. It's Friday, June 12th. 24 degrees expected for today. Maybe a shower. Be looking at that at some point this morning, but a 40% chance. Right now, 19 in Barrie with Dan Blakely standing by. He's got a Rock 95 News update for you. So we'll take care of that in just a moment, see how the roads are looking. Traffic first. Good morning, MJ.
1: You're looking at a good trip this morning on your way down the highways, the 400 between Barrie down to the GTA. Things are running smoothly for you and no major issues spotted over on the 404 between Newmarket down to Markham. Highway 11 looking good as well between Orillia and Barrie. Meanwhile, 90 to Angus and 27 to Elmvale, 92 on your way to Wasaga. Everything there, you're off to a pretty good run. But if you do spot any issues out on the roads, let us know about it. Text us 705-721-ROCK. I'm MJ. 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
2: Good morning. Here's what Barrie's talking about. The Carney government has announced a national food security strategy aimed at giving Canadians more access to locally produced fruits and vegetables and other fresh items at lower prices. Since it wants to change the way food is bought, sold, transported, and distributed in Canada to better support farmers, small independent players, and consumers, Prime Minister Carney noting while Canada is one of the world's largest exporters of agri-food products, an agricultural superpower, if you will. It doesn't feel like it at the checkout counter here. So, how did Nottawasaga Resort in Alliston become a base camp for the Panamanian team at the World Cup? Resort sales director Sylvia Biffis says it's not like they haven't done this before, having hosted Germany's World Cup squad in 1994.
3: 32 years later, we're still here. We still have a beautiful soccer pitch. We have hosted many teams in the interim, but I think it reminds people that we can host world-class teams.
2: Panama plays its first match of the World Cup Wednesday in Toronto. Tough to be a teen. In addition to the feds wanting to ban those under 16 from social media, Quebec will become the first province to ban the sale of energy drinks to those under 16. The measure aimed at reducing the health risks associated with the drinks. The legislation also bans the sale of energy drinks online and in vending machines. Canada's Privacy Commissioner says sexual deepfakes created by Elon Musk's Grok AI chatbot and shared on his X platform violated Canada's privacy law, and while the company has made some changes, they don't go far enough. Philippe Dufresne says Grok's AI image generation tool was launched without adequate safeguards and did not properly consider harms to privacy. Researchers say Grok at one point was generating well over 6,000 sexualized images per hour. Airshow weekend in Barrie, all you need to know in terms of schedule, parking, public transit, and road closures is laid out at Barrie360.com. News happens anywhere, anytime. When you see news in the making, loop us in with a text, image, or video at 705-797-1111. Hurricanes went away from their second sip from Stanley Stein after a 4-2 win last night over the Golden Knights. They lead the set 3-2. Game 6 Sunday night in Vegas. Mexico and South Korea won the opening matches at the World Cup. Canada hits the pitch against Bosnia-Herzegovina this afternoon in Toronto. Hamilton beat Winnipeg 37-27 in the CFL. Barrie Bombers lost 15-9 to West Durham in Junior B lacrosse action. Jays open a weekend home set tonight against the Yankees. The Barrie Baycats open a 3-game set tonight in Chatham. Cloudy to start the weekend. The forecast in 30.
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2: Clouds today, chance of showers this morning, high 24, clear and 14 tonight, sunny to start us off tomorrow, could be showers and thunder through the afternoon, high 26, chance of showers Sunday and a high around 18. 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For updates all day long, follow us on Blue Sky and X at Barrie360 and online at Barrie360.com.
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0: Barry's Rock Station, Rock 95, Supertramp, and give a little bit. 5:43 in the Rock 95 Morning Crew. Good morning. It's Craig, Brian, and MJ with 24 degrees. Chance of showers this morning. 14 for tonight and clear. And then maybe showers and thunderstorms in store for us tomorrow afternoon. 26 the high. 18 in showers on Sunday. It's 19 right now in Barry. And a little bit of an update on my son, who, of course, now has to go. He's been day one with a cast after fracturing his arm.
1: But it wasn't the official cast. It was,
0: not the official one. Yeah, that'll come a little bit later on. Yeah, he's got, I don't even know what you call it. Is it a splint?
2: It's a splint, but it's like tight.
0: It's a little bit of plaster in there, and then they taped it up, some gauze, and yeah, it's it's to keep it stable.
1: Looks like he's faking it.
0: Looks like, yeah. Looks like Dad put it together. Actually, no, big shout out to Alliston and Stevenson Memorial Hospital. They did a fantastic job. That's where we ended up. I asked him when he came home, I said, because he wanted to go to school yesterday, and he did, because I wanted to know how he was going to write his exams. Exams are today.
1: Right.
2: Oh.
0: And I go, this is a good sympathy card to, you know, get out of them.
2: For sure.
0: That's not what's happening. Actually, one of the exams, he's got two. One of the exams, they said, well, don't worry, most of the exams are multiple choice or true or false. So you can write with your non-dominant hand a T or an F.
1: I guess so.
0: So he's like, okay, fine. And then the other one, it's most of the questions will be true or false. The rest of the exam, there'll be a couple where he's got to write some dialogue, I guess.
2: Right.
0: The teacher is willing to come over and
1: mark it.
0: Transcribe.
1: Yeah.
2: Get out.
1: I would hate that.
0: I would hate that too. Yeah.
2: A look when you say something.
3: Right.
0: They stop and they're like,
3: question. Yeah, and you have no idea.
2: Be like, you know what? Lost cause. Don't worry about
0: it. Yeah. Or maybe it'll help. Maybe they'll stop and they'll look, are you sure? You sure you want to say that?
1: Right.
2: You sure you don't want to word that differently?
0: Yeah, we'll see how that goes. We were at the patio prowl last night and there was a few people that came up to me about my son's arm because they heard it on the radio. But there was another person that had a kind of a broken arm.
2: Oh.
0: And everybody was asking them, you know, how'd you do? His was a lot more cool than my son's. My son was running.
2: And he tripped.
0: And he tripped. This guy did it on an ATV, I believe. So
2: okay, that is a little bit.
0: So, it's a little bit more exciting. Well, though, they got in a little bit of a discussion on how you've broken your arm. And then somebody at our table said, my mom did the same thing, broke her arm by giving a high five.
3: No way.
0: Like, wow, that must have been an exciting moment. Yeah.
2: Yeah, that's extreme.
1: Yeah, what was it over? I can only imagine. I
0: hope something good.
2: Yeah,
0: that must
2: have been amazing.
0: Better been a sports win or a bet.
2: Yeah, ow.
0: All right, let's look at the road, see what's happening. Traffic first from Herbert's Boots. Way more than just boots. Discover online.
4: Looking pretty good this morning on your trip down the highways on the 400 between Barrie and the GTA. So far, so good. Heading down the 404 Newmarket down to Markham. 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
1: As you make your trip down the 400 between Barrie and the Holland Marsh and traveling down towards the GTA, so far no major delays as the 404 also looking good between Newmarket down to Markham and Highway 11 trouble-free from Barrie to Orillia, 90 to Angus and 27 to Elmvale, 89 to Alliston. That looks good. 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
2: Good morning. Here's what Barrie's talking about. The Fed's rolling out a $3 billion plan to shake up how food gets from farm to table in Canada, with an eye on more locally grown food, less reliance on imports, and lower prices. The strategy pumps cash into food hubs, greenhouses, and smaller processors to boost year-round production. Ottawa says it'll help independent grocers compete with retail giants and give Canadians more affordable options at the checkout. Quite the World Cup buzz in Alliston, with the Panamanian team calling the Nottawasaga Resort its home for the World Cup. Resort sales director Sylvia Biff says it's not like they haven't done this before. They hosted Germany's World Cup squad in 1994 and other national teams since.
3: When you're dealing with any professional team, they know the routine. They are set because we've, again, had the experience of knowing what their needs are. It's seamless.
2: Yeah, and the resort's two on-site soccer pitches didn't hurt. Panama plays its first match of the World Cup against Ghana next Wednesday in Toronto. Children in Quebec will soon need to be at least 16 to buy an energy drink. The province has adopted legislation aimed at protecting young teenagers from the potential harms of the caffeinated beverages. It passed by a vote of 103-1. Taylor Swift became the youngest woman ever inducted into the Songwriters Hall of Fame Thursday night at age 30. Canada's Alanis Morissette, Gene Simmons, and Paul Stanley of Kiss and Kenny Loggins were also honored. See it, shoot it, share your news on the Barrie 360 text line, 705-797-1111. Former Barrie Colt Andrei Svechnikov scored twice. Hurricanes took down the Golden Knights 4-2 last night to take a 3-2 lead in the Stanley Cup final. They can wrap it up with a win Sunday night in Vegas. Mexico and South Korea won their opening matches at the World Cup. Canada plays its first this afternoon against Bosnia-Herzegovina, that game in Toronto. Hamilton beat Winnipeg 37-27 in the CFL. Barrie Bombers lost 15-9 to West Durham in Junior B lacrosse action. The Barrie Baycats are in Chatham for three games this weekend. The Jays open a home set tonight against the Yankees. Another cloudy day ahead, the forecast in 30.
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2: Clouds booked in for today. Could be showers this morning. High 24, clear down to 14 tonight. Sunshine tomorrow morning. Chance of showers and thunder through the afternoon. High 26. Chance of showers again Sunday. High around 18. It is 18 in Barrie. For updates all day long, follow us on Blue Sky Index at Barrie360 and online at Barrie360.com.
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0: Barry's Rock Station, Rock 95 and Everlong of the Foo Fighters, 607 with the Rock 95 morning crew. Good morning. It's Craig, Brian, and MJ. Happy Friday. 24 degrees. We might have a shower for later on this morning. Humidex 27, 14 clear tonight, 26 and sunny in the morning, and then a mixture of sun and cloud with some showers in the afternoon. There is a risk of thunderstorms as well for Saturday. 15 degrees and showers for Saturday night. Then Sunday, it looks like it could be showers and 18. We're at 20 in Barry. All right, they're fighting on the White House lawn this weekend.
1: Yeah, that's right.
0: UFC Freedom 250 will take place on Sunday. Commemorate the 250th anniversary of the signing of Declaration of Independence. Why not?
2: Sure.
1: And nothing else, right?
0: Well, there's a little birthday party for some.
1: No, I don't know.
0: Some baby.
1: Yeah, it's on a Sunday, so it's a different day, obviously. Usually UFC goes on Saturday.
0: Yeah.
1: 8:30 at night, though, Sunday. It looks insanity.
0: Yeah, they got the spider roof type of deal.
1: Right.
0: It's pretty high production, I think. 4,300, I think, are attending. And then 7 fights expected to take place. There's a Canadian fighting, too.
1: Is there?
0: Yeah. I don't know any of the names. I'm not a UFC guy, but I thought they would have got somebody really big.
1: They had people drop out and things like that. So, I don't know.
0: The opening of the Gordie Howe International Bridge has been delayed.
2: Right? How do you feel?
1: I mean, this has been ready. So
0: it's just sitting there.
1: This is unfortunate. Yeah.
0: So the U.S. has asked for more time to resolve several outstanding technical issues. The Prime Minister said the delay could last a few weeks, but it's worthwhile for the bridge to serve both countries.
1: What is a technical issue? I can't even imagine what that means.
0: I don't know.
2: We just not ready.
0: Trump wants compensation.
1: Yeah. Mm-hmm. Do you know who paid for it?
0: Canada.
1: Yeah. So it's crazy. But anyway.
0: So there is that. Have you seen it yet? Live with your eyes?
1: Yeah.
0: Cool. Is it cool? Looks nice.
1: It looks very nice. Yeah, it's beautiful.
2: I think, Brian, knowing you, because you always want to be the first to drive on certain things, you wanted to be the first guy on Harvey, the first guy on that extension.
1: Yeah, and first is fun.
2: Yeah, he's just going to be there opening day.
1: Yeah, I would be very excited. It looks nice.
0: Comparing the Gordie Howe Bridge to Harvey's Bridge. That's hilarious.
2: To Harvey driving, absolutely. Have you ever been first on something like that?
1: Not on a bridge,
2: but a road.
1: Just Harvey.
2: Right. Okay, just Harvey.
0: You weren't first. You were a little delayed.
1: I was the first
0: that.
1: To go through a yellow. I told you that.
2: Good job.
1: That was big.
0: World Cup is underway with Canada playing their match today at 3 o'clock against Bosnia.
1: Looking forward to it.
0: Yeah, two football fans are being paid some money to watch each and every one of the World Cup games from a specialty cube built in Times Square for them. They're getting paid $50,000.
1: Cool. That's a huge chunk of change. That's got to be one of the easiest gigs.
0: Yeah, I would say
1: so. You know, there's
0: so.
1: Like taste testing and stuff and whatever that goes on for a year, and you get money or watch all the movies leading up to this. This one's pretty good.
2: That is pretty sweet.
0: I don't know. I hate soccer.
1: Oh. Paying you. It's work.
0: $50,000. Okay, I'll do that. But actually, you know what's funny? I saw some footage of it. They're watching it in a cube in Times Square. And then there's people watching the people watching the games. Like, they're sitting out there. There's a whole row of people, like,
2: they're just watching it. Yeah, but those guys aren't getting paid. The guys in the
0: cube. They're not getting paid. I'm like, what is your excuse for doing this?
1: That's the people of Times Square.
0: That's the end. They got nothing much to do.
1: They're watching you do anything.
0: Let's look at the roads. 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
2: A good drive this morning. Traveling down the major routes from Coldwater to Barrie to the GTA, it's running along smoothly. On the 404 between Newmarket down to the Markham area, looks good. Over on 90 to Angus, not hearing of any delays. And 89 to Alliston, no major issues there. 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I'm MJ. 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

0: Perry's Rock Station, Rock 95, Ozzy Osbourne and Crazy Train, 619. The Rock 95 Morning Crew, good morning. It's Craig, Brian, and MJ. I'm sure both you guys have had a situation in your life where, you know, you were the driver and then the passenger was navigating. And even, you know, with GPS, or maybe it was before GPS, and they were doing a terrible job.
1: Oh, yeah.
0: Just now imagine that times two. You got two people in the car doing the same job, both equally awful at it, trying to navigate you to get to your destination. So we were on our way to Alliston, and I didn't really know exactly where I was going. My wife's phone can't plug into the car. She's got a loose connector.
1: Right?
0: So it can't really patch in so that we can all see the map. So she's like, okay, well, I'll just hold the phone or whatever.
2: Yeah.
0: So
2: dangerous.
0: She's just terrible. For whatever reason, her data is not picking things up. So it's delayed, right? It still thinks she's in one spot when we're in another.
2: Uh-oh.
0: So she's having an issue trying to get us from point A to point B. So my son's in the back, and I yell, can you pick up your phone and do the exact same thing that mom's doing?
2: Mm-hmm. Just better?
0: Just better. Which, of course, offends her.
2: Yeah. I can see how it would.
0: And he's like, yeah, sure, Dad. So he does it, and for the first little bit, he's nailing it, and he's like, you got to turn right. And, you know, my wife is disagreeing with him every step of the way.
3: That's
0: no, it says go straight. No, turn right, Dad. Listen to me. Turn right. So, and they're arguing back and forth.
2: With each other about the direction.
0: With every turn. And I'm just like, why don't I drive into the field?
3: and then
0: get out of the car and just abandon the car. That was my thought. But then eventually my son's out to lunch on this because he's not paying attention anymore because he's 15.
3: And he's done,
0: you know, he's bored with it, right? So, you know, my wife's still struggling all the way, and she's like, I think it's here. And she always does this when she does the directions. You can either turn right or you can go straight.
2: Don't give me an option.
0: That's what I said. Do not give me an option.
2: Just take me the way.
3: What does it say? Yeah.
0: Because if I turn right, she's like, well, actually, you probably shouldn't have done that.
2: Every
0: time.
2: It's going to be quicker the other way, but that's fine if you want it this way.
0: But at this point, because my son's doing such a good job at the time, I thought I'm just going to listen to him and block out my wife, which is probably not the greatest move. And I certainly didn't say that to her.
3: But
0: so I'm listening to my son. Well, I just said, I'm listening. I go, which way, Liam? And he's like, go straight, turn right, blah, blah, blah, blah, blah. And then eventually he's just silent. And I'm like, I'm just driving. And then, like, I go buy something. And Liam goes, oh, I think you were supposed to turn right. And I'm like,
3: 10 minutes ago.
2: Do you like love that classic move when you drive by it already? I think
0: you're supposed to turn right. And then I'm like, am I? And then my wife's like, I don't know. My phone's not working. And I'm like, oh, my God.
3: So frustrating.
0: I'm like, you guys are the worst I've ever experienced driving with.
3: And this was like on your way to the hospital?
0: Yeah.
3: I would have just dumped him out in a merge and then kept on driving.
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6: 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Alien here. 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And...

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0: Barry's Rock Station, Rock 95. Black Keys, howling for you, 637, Rock 95 Morning Crew. Good morning, it's Craig, Brian, and MJ, 24 degrees. Might have a shower today for later on this afternoon, 14 and clear tonight. Thunderstorms are possible for Saturday afternoon, and showers are possible for Sunday. So kind of a mixed bag. Sun will peek through now and again. 20 degrees right now in Barrie, and your daily dirt is on the way.
1: The one that got away. Steven Spielberg talks about the franchise he always wanted to direct.
0: 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Traffic first.
2: It's a good start to the morning run as the 400 between Barrie and the GTA. You're looking at a good trip, and the 404 from Newmarket down to the Markham area is looking good, too. Over on Highway 11, no problems spotted from Barrie to Orillia to Gravenhurst, while 90 to Angus and 27 to Elmvale, 92 on the way to Wasaga. So far, no delays. 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I'm MJ. More traffic in minutes on Rock 95.
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2: Dwayne The Rock Johnson has revealed a recent cancer scare he had. He discovered a lump in his left testicle, and he made a doctor's appointment a couple of days later. He says he did not tell his wife before he knew anything. The doctor said it could be a number of things, but yes, that cancer was a possibility. He did get an ultrasound, but while he was waiting for those results, he was doing press for the film, the latest Jumanji film, along with Kevin Hart. So he says, according to him, I had to be on all the time, being smiley, cracking jokes, just being there. And it was really, really hard when you've got potentially a massive health issue weighing on you like that, right? Thankfully, he is fine. The lump was an inflammation of a coiled tube on the back, and they were able to treat that. But he also has had other health issues in the last little bit. He had a really bad gut right before he was supposed to get working on, like he said, a 9-month just nonstop work, and then all of a sudden he got this like leaky gut syndrome sort of thing, if you will. And he's like, in your 50s, it happens.
7: Well, and when you're in tip-top shape, though, we all look at him and go, that's surprising it happens to you.
2: Yeah,
7: well,
2: exactly. I mean, it's just something to think about, right?
0: Even if you're in tip-top shape, doesn't mean there's nothing going on inside your body,
2: exactly,
0: right?
2: So. It doesn't necessarily mean you're taking care of yourself. These people are working constantly, nonstop, probably. I mean, yes, Dwayne The Rock Johnson, I'm sure, eats great. But I'm sure there's things that get screwed up in there.
0: Well, so just make sure you
2: test yourself.
0: It sounds weird. Feel yourself.
2: Yeah.
0: You know what I mean? And don't ignore the lumps and odd things that you find, right?
2: Don't just
7: put
2: brush
7: that
2: it
7: into
2: off.
7: A song, Craig.
0: You put that,
7: feel yourself.
2: Feel your lumps.
0: Don't ignore the lumps.
2: Don't ignore the lumps. Don't think that'll go away just to deal with it. Very good. Like, we should write a song. It should happen. Director James Gunn has settled a very silly discussion about his latest superhero movie, Supergirl. The movie stars Millie Alcock as Kara Zor-El, Superman's cousin. Now, in the movie poster, her ears are pierced. And it had fans asking, well, if she's bulletproof, how can a needle pierce her skin? So James Gunn answered this question, and I heard this, and I immediately knew the answer. I was just like, well, it's because of this. And James Gunn just confirmed it. He explained, as explained in Superman, the same way she gets drunk. She goes to a planet with a red sun, not to mention she was raised on a chunk of Krypton, so didn't experience superpowers until she was a teenager. She probably got her ears pierced then.
7: Duh.
14: So you knew that?
2: Yeah.
14: Geek. Nerd alert over there.
2: Hey, you just know you know.
0: That's
2: the least nerdiest person there is. All right, Steven Spielberg has directed countless movies in his career, but there is one franchise that got away. He tried multiple times to direct a James Bond film. So he approached producers shortly after the success of Jaws, and he went to them and said, I would love to do this if you ever want. I'd love the opportunity. They never called him. A couple years later, he tries again, and he tries again, and it's just never happened. But he did say that now, if they were to call him and say, hey, can you direct a James Bond film? He's like, you can't afford me.
0: No, they couldn't.
2: No, they definitely could not.
0: He's doing his own thing.
2: He's
0: right?
2: doing his own thing.
0: He would have been fantastic.
2: It would have been nice.
0: He can do an adventure like, I mean, he did Raiders of the Lost Ark, man. I mean, that's,
2: come on.
0: That doesn't get much better than that.
2: That would have been great. I wonder what the rejection was. Did they think he was just too...
0: Yeah, especially after a movie like Jaws.
2: Science fiction? Yeah.
0: It's not like Jaws didn't make any money, you know?
2: Yeah.
0: Like, what are you doing? This isn't a hack.
14: Yeah, it seems weird. I'm not a 007 diehard, but I'm looking at the directors like Lewis Gilbert.
0: Yeah.
14: That's who they went with instead.
2: It's like, who?
0: Maybe they couldn't afford him then either.
2: I'm MJ. That's your Daily Dirt on Rock 95. Rock.

0: Barry's Rock Station, Rock 95, and Nirvana with About a Girl, 649 with the Rock 95 Morning Crew. Good morning. It's Craig, Brian, and MJ. We're at Air Show Weekend.
1: Mm-hmm. It's finally here.
0: Yeah, it is finally here. So all sorts of events to enjoy this weekend. Hopefully the weather will hold out. We are talking about some scattered showers and thunderstorms, you know, for Saturday, and then Sunday maybe some showers there. But nonetheless, the event takes place at night, the main event, potatoes.
1: The evening on Saturday. And I'll just say, if they do make any changes, which sometimes on a very perfect day weather-wise, they still make changes on delaying times, and Barry 360 Alerts will have it.
0: Yeah, they'll have that. They have an article if you're looking for a specific itinerary of where to watch the air show, what times the air show happens. I know tonight they're starting it off with a screening of Top Gun Maverick, which is kind of cool.
2: Appropriate. Makes sense, totally.
0: So you can go there at night and watch a little movie under the stars there. And then, of course, at 6 o'clock. Now, there's stuff happening in the day tomorrow, too, right?
1: Yes.
0: So there will be all sorts of fun events for you to attend.
2: Yeah, head downtown. There's going to be, like, the aviation stuff going on there. And I think there's, like, speedboat stuff happening as well along the along.
1: Oh, yeah, I did see that. I want to say a water ski show or something.
2: Yep. Yep.
1: Yeah.
0: It's not just an air show.
2: No.
0: We hit the water, too.
2: It's a thing. air, and land, and sea.
0: And the fireworks, too, right? So,
2: at
0: 6, the air show will start. Then at 10, I think, roughly around 10, that's when fireworks will take place. And if you can't attend any of that, then 1 o'clock the next day.
2: Fire, water, air. We got all the elements going on, guys.
1: Was that
2: that's
0: a continuation of being a nerd from the Daily Dirt?
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0: All right, a news update coming up for you in just a few moments. Dan Blakely has that. What's going on?
13: The Fed's looking to lower prices for locally produced fruits and vegetables. Tell you how, top of the hour.
0: All right, currently 20 degrees with maybe a shower this afternoon. And whole lot of love with Led Zeppelin on Barry's Rock Station, Rock 95. Good morning. You need

0: News update coming up in just a moment. Traffic first now. Here's MJ.
1: Looks pretty good this morning on your trip down the highways from Coldwater to Barrie to the GTA. The 400 is in good shape for you, while the 404 between Newmarket down to Markham, that's running along smoothly too. No issues so far over on 90 to Angus. Meanwhile, 89 to Alliston and 27 to Elmvale. So far, everything there is looking good too. 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I'm MJ. More traffic in minutes on Rock 95.
0: Barrie 360 Newsroom. Here's a Rock 95 News update from St. Ange Recreation. Barrie, we have nothing you need, but everything you want. And Dan Blakely.
2: Good morning. Here's what Barrie's talking about. The Carney government has announced a national food security strategy aimed at giving Canadians more access to locally produced fruits and vegetables and other fresh items at lower prices. Says it wants to change the way food is bought, sold, transported, and distributed in Canada to better support farmers, small independent grocers, and consumers. Prime Minister Carney noting, while Canada is one of the world's largest exporters of agri-food products, an agricultural superpower, if you will, it doesn't feel like it at the checkout counter here. So, how did Nottawasaga Resort in Alliston become a base camp for the Panamanian team at the World Cup? Resort sales director Sylvia Biffis says it's not like they haven't done this before, having hosted Germany's World Cup squad in 1994.
3: 32 years later, we're still here. We still have a beautiful soccer pitch. We have hosted many teams in the interim, but I think it reminds people that we can host world-class teams.
2: Panama plays its first match of the World Cup Wednesday in Toronto. Tough to be a teen. In addition to the feds wanting to ban those under 16 from social media, Quebec will become the first province to ban the sale of energy drinks to those under 16. The measure aimed at reducing the health risks associated with the drinks. The legislation also bans the sale of energy drinks online and in vending machines. Canada's Privacy Commissioner says sexual deep fakes created by Grok AI chatbot and shared on the X platform violated Canada's privacy law, and while the company has made some changes, they don't go nearly far enough. Philippe Dufresne says Grok's AI image generation tool was launched without adequate safeguards and did not properly consider harms to privacy. Researchers say Grok at one point was generating well over 6,000 sexualized images per hour. Air show this weekend in Barrie. All you need to know in terms of schedule, parking, public transit, and road closures is laid out at Barrie360.com, and we'll get a preview as they do some practice runs between 11 and 3 today. Big moment, local buzz, we want to hear about it. Loop us in with a text, image, or video at 705-797-1111. Hurricanes, a win away from their second sip from Stanley Stein after a 4-2 win last night over the Golden Knights. Carolina leads the set 3-2. Game 6 is Sunday night in Vegas. Mexico and South Korea won the opening matches at the World Cup. Canada hits the pitch against Bosnia-Herzegovina this afternoon in Toronto. Hamilton beat Winnipeg 37-27 in the CFL. Barrie Bombers lost 15-9 to West Durham in Junior B lacrosse action. Jays open a weekend home set tonight against the Yankees, and the Barrie Baycats open a 3-game set tonight in Chatham. Cloudy to start the weekend, the forecast in 30.
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2: Clouds for most of the day. Chance of showers this morning. High near 24. Clear down to 14 tonight. Sunny to start us off tomorrow. Could be showers and thunder through the afternoon. High near 26. Chance of showers Sunday. High in at 18. It is 18 in Barrie. For updates all day long, follow us on Blue Sky and X at Barrie360 and online at Barrie360.com.
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0: Barry's Rock Station, Rock 95, already gone. Eagles, Rock 95, morning crew, good morning. Craig, Brian, and MJ, 24 degrees. We got a few showers in the forecast, 14 tonight, clear sky there. 26 on Saturday, there is a chance of an afternoon thunderstorm. Sunday could be showers and 18. It's 20 right now in Barry, and the World Cup begins today for Canada. Their first matchup is at 3 o'clock this afternoon. And it's in Canada, right? It's
1: yes,
0: here.
1: Yeah, it's in Toronto.
0: People will be going. There's still hundreds of seats left, so you can actually go get yourself a ticket. Brian has given me the challenge to find the best heckle. Because, you know, soccer is all about, gentlemanly heckling.
1: Right, and I mean, some of the countries, you know, over in Europe, they all say the same thing at the same time.
0: Right.
1: About one person.
0: About one person.
1: Like, they're really together, right? They're chants and everything.
0: Yeah. I don't really have that. So you actually gave me kind of maybe the gold standard of a good heckle. Brian sent me this clip, so I'll play this one, and we'll go through this, and we'll dissect it a bit. Now, very actually hard to hear.
1: A little bit at the beginning, but I'll tell you what he said. I'd hate to see your power bill 34. You sleep with the light on.
0: Okay, so there's a good heckle.
2: That's a great
1: That's
2: heckle.
1: Funny, eh?
2: That's a good one.
1: Oh, yeah.
0: So what I'm going to do is I'm going to play a bunch that I found, and you tell me if any of them match that as far as sarcasm and wit, okay?
2: I'm gonna write down these
0: words.
2: Yeah,
0: okay, all right. Here's the first one I found.
3: I bet you don't know the difference between there, and there, you bum!
1: I liked it right away. That was good.
2: And it's great. It's a real PG-13.
0: All right, here's another one for you. I think Brian's really going to like this one.
3: I bet you hit reply all the company-wide emails, you bum!
1: Oh, we all hate the person that does that. Perfect. All right, stick with the latest.
0: Okay, here's another one for you.
3: I hear you eat Kit Kats sideways, you bum!
1: Now, this guy, it's one guy clearly doing it. He's got to stay on a roll. Otherwise, if you're sitting with him, you're like,
0: he's very much, he's got a video. But this, I mixed it up a little bit. I got a few more. This one's actually specifically for hockey. I enjoyed this one here.
3: Reese, does that stick come in men's?
1: Yeah, I love a good hockey
2: chirp.
1: I like
2: it.
0: Yeah, here's another one. This is actually one of our favorites. This is all from a favorite movie of ours, FUBAR.
1: And that's a good CFL chirp, actually. That's where that was.
0: I recommend you try another sport like knitting. This one's a little less, it's not a breakfast chirp, but take a listen.
3: I heard you get terrible swamp ass before every start.
1: So you spice up the games. I love it. Nothing's going to beat FUBAR, is it?
0: Yeah, no. I think that's the top.
1: The
0: All right, let's look at the roads. Traffic first.
2: Look, status quo this morning on the 400, buried right on down to the GTA, is running along smoothly. And no problems over on the 404 from Newmarket to Markham. Meanwhile, over on 90 to Angus, not seeing any problems. And 27 to Elmvale, so far so good. 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I'm MJ. More traffic in minutes on Rock 95.
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0: Aries Rock Station, Rock 95, Interstate Love Song. Stone Temple Pilots, 718 with the Rock 95 Morning Crew. Good morning. It's Craig, Brian, and MJ. All right, 705-721-ROCK. Open up that text line and see what you got. 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
1: This is a great Friday question came in from Matt. What is your favorite beverage after work?
2: Right after work.
1: Right after work, it's just water.
0: It's terrible to go, and we're not cracking a beer at 10.
1: No.
2: I guess around 2, I enjoy a Diet Coke.
0: Is that what you do? Is that the routine?
1: Every day?
2: Yeah, well, I like to have it like a little bit around the lunchtime.
1: Are you
2: sweet.
1: Addicted to Diet Coke?
2: I wouldn't say addicted, but yeah, one or two a day.
0: I'll have one or two a day.
2: Yeah. One at lunch, one at dinner.
1: We found out you're addicted to your phone yesterday. And I know. You are addicted to Diet Coke.
2: And apparently I'm also a giant nerd, so I guess we're finding out a lot about me today.
0: I like sparkling water once in a while. These answers are really disappointing to the guy who asked the question.
2: Right. Some guy thought we were going to

0: That, you know, has the solar panel thing? This should be good forever,
1: this
0: eh?
1: This should be good forever, yeah.
2: A solar power... they do have a solar power calculator, don't they?
1: Yeah, it was like the coolest thing or whatever when they first came out, because it used to be by battery, and then the battery would die during a math test.
2: Yeah.
0: Okay. Most of them are solar now, aren't they? I think they've been solar for 20 years, to be honest.
1: Oh, longer than that.
0: Yeah.
2: So you guys own a calculator?
1: On my phone, yeah, I don't know.
2: You don't have a regular calculator or anything?
1: I couldn't tell.
2: Because I'm trying to say, if you have a... Well, that's the thing. You probably do. And would it still work? Yeah, because you probably haven't used it in 7 years.
1: Yeah, it's true. It's just a paperweight.
2: It's just a paperweight, right? Yeah. You know, how often are you pulling that thing out and saying, let's figure this out together?
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1: As you make the trip down the highways from Coldwater to Barrie and right on down to the GTA, it is a good-looking drive for you and not hearing of any problems over on the 404 between Newmarket down to Markham. Meanwhile, north of Barrie, things are looking good on Highway 11 up to Orillia, over on 27 to Elmvale, 92 to Wasaga, and 89 on your way to Alliston. So far, so good. 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
0: In the Barrie 360 newsroom, here's a Rock 95 news update. 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
2: Good morning. Here's what Barrie's talking about. The Fed's rolling out a $3 billion plan to shake up how food gets from farm to table in Canada, with an eye on more locally grown food, less reliance on imports, and lower prices. The strategy pumps cash into food hubs, greenhouses, and smaller processors to boost year-round production. Ottawa says it'll help independent grocers compete with retail giants and give Canadians more affordable options at the checkout. Quite the World Cup buzz in Alliston, with the Panamanian team calling the Nottawasaga Resort its home base for the World Cup. Resort sales director Sylvia Biffis says it's not like they haven't done this before. They hosted Germany's World Cup squad in 1994 and other national teams since.
3: When you're dealing with any professional team, they know the routine. They are set because we've, again, had the experience of knowing what their needs are. It's seamless.
2: Yeah, and the resort's two on-site soccer pitches didn't hurt the cause. Panama plays its first match of the World Cup against Ghana next Wednesday in Toronto. Children in Quebec will soon need to be at least 16 to buy an energy drink. The province has adopted legislation aimed at protecting young teenagers from the potential harms of the caffeinated beverages. It passed by a vote of 103-1. Taylor Swift became the youngest woman ever inducted into the Songwriters Hall of Fame Thursday night at age 36. Canada's Alanis Morissette, Gene Simmons, and Paul Stanley of Kiss, and Kenny Loggins were also honored. Your tip could be today's top story. Text us on the Barrie 360 text line, 705-797-1111. Former Barrie Colt Andrei Svechnikov scored twice. Hurricanes took down the Golden Knights 4-2 last night to take a 3-2 lead in the Stanley Cup final. They can wrap it up with a win Sunday night in Vegas. Mexico and South Korea won their opening matches at the World Cup. Canada plays its first this afternoon against Bosnia-Herzegovina in Toronto. Hamilton beat Winnipeg 37-27 in the CFL. Barrie Bombers lost 15-9 to West Durham in Junior B lacrosse action. Barrie Baycats are in Chatham for three games this weekend. Jays open a home set tonight against the Yankees. Another cloudy day ahead. The forecast in 30.
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2: Clouds booked in for today. Could be showers this morning. High 24. Clear down to 14 tonight. Sunshine tomorrow morning. Chance of showers and thunder through the afternoon. High near 26. Chance of showers on Sunday. High around 18. 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

0: Barry's Rock Station, Rock 95 and Foreigner with Jukebox Hero, 739 and the Rock 95 Morning Crew. Good morning. It's Craig, Brian, and MJ. 24 degrees today. We got a chance we're going to see a shower. Humidex about 27, 14 tonight. Clear sky there. Could be an afternoon shower, thunderstorm for tomorrow. Hanging around 26, 18. Cooling off a little bit for Sunday with a chance of showers. It's 20 right now in Barry. Sunset Drive-In in Barry. What we're doing, and Newmarket, I should say this, they're playing some fantastic movies. So Disclosure Day, the big Steven Spielberg movie is playing at the drive-in. That would be awesome. My wife even said that. She goes, that's a good drive-in movie.
1: Yeah. It feels like it. I don't know if there's iconic music or anything, you know, because no one's seen it yet. But
0: be a good one to sneak up on you with an alien mask at the drive-in. Knock on your window. Hello? It's playing with Obsession. So a good little double bill. Obviously, that's one of the highlights of the spring. Scary Movie 6, last weekend's box office winner, is playing with The Backrooms at the drive-in. Mm. And Masters of the Universe teamed up with Michael. What a pairing. That's screen number 3. So that's at Sunset Barry and Sunset Newmarket, and we're giving away a carload.
1: Yes, we are. Beautiful weekend for it as well.
0: Yes, you can use it at any time, but yes, a carload will be headed your way if you can play a little game with us. We're going to guess a movie in 3 simple clues. So if you want to play, if you think you know your movie, 705-721-ROCK is the phone number. Okay, birthdays for today. We're all the way to June 12th right now.
1: Yes, we are. So I've got 2 birthdays for today. Dave Franco turning 41 years old and Kenny Wayne Shepherd turning 49 years old. But for our clip, we're going to jump to tomorrow.
0: Okay.
2: To infinity and beyond.
0: Tim Allen.
1: That's right. When's Toy Story come out?
0: Like next week.
3: Yeah.
0: It's like a big movie every weekend, it feels like.
3: Every summer is just a banger.
0: They haven't had a year like this in quite some time. 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
4: Looking pretty good out on the major routes this morning as you're traveling down the 400 from Barrie to the GTA. I'm starting to see delays, though, as you're approaching Finch down to the 401. You do have some stop and go getting into Toronto. Meanwhile, north of Barrie, Highway 11 is looking good up to Orillia. Over on 92 to Wasaga, so far so good. And 26 to Stainer, that looks good too. 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

0: Barry's Rock Station, Rock 95, Kings of Leon, with Sex on Fire with the Rock 95 Morning Crew. Good morning. It's Craig, Brian, and MJ. 20 degrees right now, 24 later on with the possibility of a shower. We got Gord here to win a carload to the Sunset Drive-In, two locations in Barry and Newmarket. Here's the way it's going to work, Gord. We're going to play a little game called Guess the Movie in Three Simple Clues. So MJ is going to give you a clue to a movie, then you have to guess a movie. And if you get it wrong, we'll just move on to the second clue. And then you have to guess a movie. And then hopefully by the end of the third clue, you got it. All right?
1: Okay.
0: Now maybe you'll get it in the first clue.
2: Yeah, I'm confident you will get it at some point.
0: Just knock the socks off us and do it in the first clue, all right?
1: So okay, I'll try.
0: Here's the first clue.
3: There's a magic trick with a pencil.
0: Throw a movie out there.
1: Bachelor.
0: The Bachelor. Is there a movie called The Bachelor?
2: Gord.
0: Hold on now. Word hoping a movie was attached to it.
1: I was thinking Hangover.
0: Yeah,
1: Hangover.
3: Not a bad strategy.
0: Yeah, all right.
3: One for Best Supporting Actor posthumously.
0: It won for Best Supporting Actor posthumously. What do you think?
1: The Bachelor.
3: I thought we agreed it was The Hangover.
2: Didn't even want to go Bachelorette, even. Gord. Come on.
0: Gord's using the strategy. I'm just going to look around the room. Mug.
3: Lamp.
0: All right, okay. Clue number three.
3: Final clue here. How did I get these scars?
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2: I'm beginning to think every movie's a Hangover.
3: Not at the table, Carlos.
0: You know what? I'm going to give you a fourth clue. It's a Batman movie. If you say The Hangover, I'm going to hang up.
1: Dark Knight.
2: Hey! Okay, so we know he's seen two movies.
0: I'm not convinced he's seen The Hangover.
2: Okay.
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I used to think that Coke came in a bottle or can. 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

0: News update coming up in just a moment as we look at the roads with traffic first now. And here's MJ.
1: There is going to be a slowdown on the southbound 400 between Finch and the 401. Just your typical slowdowns as you make your way into Toronto. Meanwhile, the 404, there is some light volume between Davis and St. John's Side Road. A good trip over on Highway 11 from Orillia to Barrie. Meanwhile, 90 to Angus, not hearing of any delays. And 27 to Elmvale, 89 to Alliston. So far, that looks good. 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They're laying down the lawn. I'm MJ. More traffic in minutes on Rock 95.
0: 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Here's a Rock 95 news update from Paul Sadler Motors, 550 Bayfield Street, Barrie. And Dan Blakely.
2: Good morning. Here's what Barrie's talking about. How about lower food prices? The Carney government hoping that'll be the case under its national food security strategy. It's aimed at giving Canadians more access to locally grown fruits, vegetables, and other items. We'll do this by changing the way food is bought, sold, transported, and distributed in Canada. Not just consumers that would benefit, but farmers and small players in the grocery game as well. You could call it luck, but those at the Nottawasaga Resort in Alliston say it's been building for years. Sales Director Sylvia Biffis says they've hosted a number of national teams for various events over the years.
3: We anticipated a lot of this process already, and the communication was very clear from FIFA what was expected in regards to the field. The accommodation, the food side, we do this every day for conventions, so it's nothing outside of the ordinary other than accommodating any specialty dishes.
2: A long-standing relationship with Canada Soccer helped put Nottawasaga Resort on FIFA's radar. Once officials toured the site, interest from multiple national teams quickly followed. Panama locked in, drawn by the facilities and the proximity to its Toronto matches, the first of which is next Wednesday against Ghana. Canada's Privacy Commissioner says sexual deep fakes created by Grok AI chatbots and shared on the X platform violated Canada's privacy law. And while the company has made some changes, they don't go far enough. Philippe Dufresne says Grok's AI image generation tool was launched without adequate safeguards and did not properly consider harms to privacy. Researchers say Grok at one point was generating well over 6,000 sexualized images per hour. Expect delays mid-morning on the northbound 400 from the 401 to the 407, then east on the 407 to Yonge Street. A police procession will be escorting OPP Constable Tarun Bali from the coroner's complex on Keele Street to a funeral home in Thornhill. Constable Bali, the officer who was killed this week in the line of duty near Hearst. Eyes on the sky today. We'll get a preview of this weekend's Barrie Air Show during the day today. Practice flights happening between 11 and 3. Everything else you need to know in terms of schedule, public transit, parking, and restrictions is at Barrie360.com. Golden Knights head coach John Tortorella isn't worried, said after last night's loss to the Hurricanes in Carolina that he was leaving his clothes in his hotel room, that there will be a Game 7 for the Stanley Cup in Carolina. Hurricanes took a 3-2 lead with last night's 4-2 win. They can take the series with a win on Sunday night in Las Vegas. Mexico and South Korea won the opening matches of the World Cup. Canada plays Bosnia-Herzegovina this afternoon in Toronto. Ticats got by the Blue Bombers 37-27 in the CFL. Barrie lost 15-9 to West Durham in Junior B lacrosse action. Less humid, still rainy. The forecast in 30.
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2: Still the chance of showers this morning. Looks mostly cloudy for the rest of the day. High of 24. Clear down to 14 tonight. Sunshine tomorrow morning. Then showers and thunder through the afternoon. High 26. Chance of showers again Sunday with a high of just 18. 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
5: One is a brilliant female morning show host. And that's all it says here. Maybe there's more on the back of the page. Nope. Okay, then.
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0: Barry's Rock Station, Rock 95, Weezer, Say It Ain't So. Good morning, Rock 95 Morning Crew, Craig, Brian, and MJ, 24 degrees. Beautiful sunshine right now, but maybe a shower later on. 26 and maybe showers and thunderstorms in the afternoon Saturday and possible showers on Sunday. It's 23. Humidex 29 in Barrie. And the moment of truth has arrived for our pineapple snack of the summer.
1: That's right. Snack of the summer is here. And I do want to say Canada plays at 3 o'clock. They're taking on Bosnia. MJ?
2: And Herzegovina.
1: Yeah, that's right. Yeah. With the accent. That was nice. And because of that, we've got our Kool-Aid.
0: This is the reason.
1: And the pineapple sitting in red.
0: Yeah.
2: Red.
0: I don't know what that has to do with the World Cup.
3: It has to do with the World Cup.
4: For Canada.
2: Yeah.
1: These are Canadian
2: red
1: pineapples.
2: Canadian. Yes.
0: So you started this, you brought this up in the beginning of the week and then talked, actually it was last week, and then talked MJ into doing it. Kids were not involved. Kids didn't care.
2: No, they did not care. They've been enjoying the leftover Kool-Aid I have at home.
0: So you've had Kool-Aid.
2: Yeah, I've had Kool-Aid.
0: So it's pineapple soaked in Kool-Aid. This has been soaking now for what, 4 days? 3 days?
2: 3 days.
0: 3 days?
2: Yeah.
0: They say a 24-hour period is ideal to do something like that.
2: This is a little extra spicy.
0: So I will say it looks cool. Yeah. I'll say it looks delicious, but it looks
1: the
0: cool.
1: The pineapple is completely changed to red.
0: Completely changed to red, except for the inside. We just sliced it open, and it's pineapple inside. Yeah. It also looks, from this distance, because I'm the furthest away from it, it looks like cake.
2: It does.
0: You got little slices of red cake going on right there.
1: It also looks like it's going to stain.
0: Yeah.
2: Oh,
0: anything.
2: Definitely.
0: So be very that's very true, isn't it?
1: Be very careful.
2: I'm going to grab a napkin because I'm wearing a white shirt today.
0: All right. That was, and you're going to pass this around the station. Dan Blakely's going to try it. We think Dan Blakely's going to hate this. Right?
2: He is going to shake his head.
0: You think so?
1: He's going to hate it.
0: I don't think I'm going to love it. I'm going to say out of the three of us, I think I will be the most, whatever. Because I don't love sweet, sweet things like this. And Kool-Aid is sweet.
2: Yeah.
0: And pineapple is sweet.
1: Ah, it's going to be perfect.
0: We'll see. All right. I guess I'm not getting one. You guys go nuts.
2: Here you go, Craig.
0: All right. Let me grab this one here. It's soft.
1: Oh, my God.
0: So it's really taking it down.
1: It tastes exactly like what you thought.
0: Does it taste more like Kool-Aid or pineapple? I haven't.
1: No, it's a 50-50.
0: It's a 50-50?
4: I like it.
1: MJZ. That's a snack of the summer for MJ.
2: It is very sweet. I will say that.
0: Very sweet? And what do you taste more of? I haven't done it yet.
2: I taste more Kool-Aid.
0: You taste more Kool-Aid?
2: Yeah.
0: Do you like Kool-Aid?
2: Yeah.
0: Have you had a glass of this Kool-Aid that you've been kicking around your house ever since you made it?
2: Yeah, obviously.
1: Give it a go, Craig. See what you think. Pineapple doused in Kool-Aid for 3 days.
0: That's not bad.
2: They're sugary, right? It's good.
0: I don't think I could have a lot of that.
1: Yeah, but we have 4 spears. Are we going to have another bite? Would you have another bite?
0: I would probably. Ooh, that's sweet.
2: Yeah.
0: That's very sweet.
2: Oh, it hit you, right?
0: It does. Yeah. Although, I'm going to be the idiot.
1: What?
0: Kind of makes you just want pineapple. I'm like, boy, I wish that tasted more like pineapple.
1: I know, sitting in water like that.
2: Yeah. I feel like it goes through stages. The first thing I taste is Kool-Aid, and then I taste pineapple, and then the Kool-Aid comes back.
1: Snack of the summer, what are we ranking in here? What do you guys think?
2: It's a lot of work.
0: Is it a lot of work?
1: It sounds like it was the easiest thing in the world.
0: You made Kool-Aid. Kool-Aid's not a lot of work. Well, how long did that take you? 6 minutes?
2: Oh, that's true.
0: Yeah. Stir it up? Do you stir it with your hands like they did in Vacation?
2: Right. Oh, yeah. Snack of the summer.
0: And you sliced up the pineapple or did you buy it like that?
2: I had to slice up the pineapple.
0: You can buy pineapple spears.
2: Yeah, but
0: save yourself some work.
2: Like those are like triple the price of regular pineapple.
1: Hey, listen. You can't factor in work. If this is a lot of work...
0: Then you're not much of a cook, are you?
2: Yeah.
0: Would you make it again?
2: Yeah, I would make it again.
0: Are you going to make it again?
2: No. If someone asked me to, no.
0: Am I now?
2: No.
0: That's
2: okay,
0: it.
2: It's tasty, but it's not.
0: Are you going to take one home and make your kids try it?
2: Yes, I am.
1: I'm going to tell you one thing.
2: Because I have like 5 spears in here. I'm going to have them try it.
1: Today,
2: uh-huh.
1: If Canada wins, we'll be making it again.
2: For real?
1: Yeah. If they win, this is the good luck charm.
0: Stop attaching this to the World Cup.
1: It's for the World Cup.
0: This has nothing to do with the World Cup. Any video we saw was not World Cup related. So.
2: Yeah, and meanwhile, if the Bosnians and Herzegovinians are listening to this, they're like, Canadians are weird.
0: Yeah. All right, there we go. Snack of the summer. Pineapple drenched in Kool-Aid.
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0: yeah. All right. 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
5: Continues to be a nice drive this morning on your way down the highways from Coldwater to Barrie to the Holland Marsh, but it will slow as you're approaching Finch to the 401. heading over to Highway 11, no problems north of Barrie, heading up to Orillia, over on 12 and 93, heading to Midland, that's looking good, and 90 to Angus, 92 to Wasaga, moves well too. 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
1: So all it took was a couple minutes and, what else could we do?
0: Could you do a hibiscus? Apparently there's a one called Jamaica, which is hibiscus Kool-Aid.
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0: 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Clean you right out. All right, let's do the 30-second song challenge. What do we got?
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1: Got Jeff here for the 30-Second Song Challenge. Jeff, I got three songs. If you can get all the titles in 30 seconds, you're going to be a winner today. Don't worry about who sings the songs. Just concentrate on those song titles. If you get stuck, you'll pass. And if there's time on the clock, we'll get back to it. MJ's going to throw up 30 seconds once I begin the first song. You ready?
2: I'm ready.
1: Here we go. Song one.
2: Freebird.
1: Freebird!
3: Freebird! 28 seconds.
1: All right. Song two.
2: Don't stop.
1: Jeff is good.
4: Oh, yeah.
3: Jeff's great. 25 seconds.
1: 25 seconds. If you get this in 1 second, you tie the record.
3: Mm.
1: There's a chance he could get this in 1 second. You ready? Here we go.
2: Yep. Carry on my wayward son.
1: Yeah.
4: A little over.
1: Probably over your
4: one. Sure.
1: Yeah.
3: It's because the title is so long.
1: Yeah.
3: Exactly. It's not his fault. He started saying... You got 23 seconds. You started saying it at 24 seconds.
1: All right. Yeah. It's a long title. Yeah. All right. Well, you won anyway. 30-second song challenge brought to you by Bayfield Ford Lincoln, bayfieldford.com.
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0: What's up? Alien here. You know, from space. And, I'm loving people's reactions to the news that Lotto Max now has more chances to win. 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Woo! 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She also can't believe that the next jackpot is $15 million. But it's real. Believe it.
1: Alien!
0: Way ahead of you, buddy. Already bought my ticket.
2: 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Lotto Max.
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0: News update coming up in just a moment with Traffic First. Here's MJ.
1: You are going to find a bit of a slowdown on the South 400 between Finch and the 401 as you're making your way into Toronto. Meanwhile, the southbound 404 moving slowly between Davis Drive and St. John's Side Road. On Highway 11, no major delays from Barrie to Orillia and 90 to Angus, 26 to Stainer. So far, that's looking good. 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I'm MJ. More traffic in minutes on Rock 95.
0: 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Here's a Rock 95 News update brought to you by Inspire. Breathe easier, sleep better. Here's Dan Blakely.
2: Good morning. Here's what Barrie's talking about. The Carney government has announced a national food security strategy aimed at giving Canadians more access to locally produced fruits and vegetables and other fresh items and at lower prices. It says it wants to change the way food is bought, sold, transported, and distributed in Canada to better support farmers, small independent players, and consumers. Prime Minister Carney noting while Canada is one of the world's largest exporters of agri-food products and agricultural superpower, it doesn't feel like it at the checkout counter here. So how did Nottawasaga Resort in Alliston become a base camp for the Panamanian team at the World Cup? Resort sales director Sylvia Biffis says it's not like they haven't done this before, having hosted Germany's World Cup squad in 1994.
3: 32 years later, we're still here. We still have a beautiful soccer pitch. We have hosted many teams in the interim, but I think it reminds people that we can host world-class teams.
2: Panama plays its first match of the World Cup Wednesday in Toronto. Tough to be a teen, in addition to the feds wanting to ban those under 16 from social media. Quebec will become the first province to ban the sale of energy drinks to those under 16. The measure aimed at reducing the health risks associated with the drinks. The legislation will also ban the sale of energy drinks online and in vending machines. Canada's privacy commissioner says sexual deepfakes created by the Grok AI chatbot and shared on the X platform violated Canada's privacy law. And while the company has made some changes, they don't go far enough. Philippe Dufresne says Grok's AI image generation tool was launched without adequate safeguards and did not properly consider harms to privacy. Researchers say Grok at one point was generating well over 6,000 sexualized images per hour. Air show weekend in Barrie. All you need to know in terms of the schedule, parking, public transit, and road closures is laid out for you at Barrie360.com. Your Eyes on the Street could be our next headline. Text your tips to 705-797-1111. Hurricanes are a win away from their second sip from Stanley Stein after a 4-2 win last night over the Golden Knights. Carolina leads the set 3-2. Game 6 is Sunday night in Las Vegas. Mexico and South Korea won the opening matches at the World Cup. Canada hits the pitch against Bosnia-Herzegovina this afternoon in Toronto. Hamilton beat Winnipeg 37-27 in the CFL. Barrie Bombers lost 15-9 to West Durham in Junior B lacrosse action. The Jays open a weekend home set tonight against the Yankees. The Barrie BayCats begin a 3-game set tonight in Chatham. Cloudy to start the weekend. The forecast in 30.
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2: Clouds today, chance of showers through the morning. High of 24, clear down to 14 tonight. Sunny to start is soft tomorrow. Could be showers and thunder through the afternoon. High 26, chance of showers on Sunday. High around 18. 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

0: Barry's Rock Station, Rock 95, and live with I Alone, 8:38 in the Rock 95 Morning Crew. I wonder how long I'm going to taste this pineapple for.
1: Just have a sip of coffee. You're fine. I don't really taste it.
0: I did, and I still taste it.
2: Now, we did think that Dan Blakely from the newsroom was going to hate that. Now, he came in and tried it, and...
1: Went back for seconds. He loved it.
0: Now, why did we think he hated it? Just because he's an older man?
1: Yeah, he doesn't like to try...
0: He likes sweets.
1: Like to try new things.
0: He's like you. He has Coke.
1: He does. He's got a massive sweet tooth.
0: Yeah, so he has a sweet tooth. Like yeah, mm-hmm. he did like it. He says, I love Kool-Aid, so...
1: He's like, I like Kool-Aid. I like pineapple. What's the problem? So
0: adults buying Kool-Aid. We good with that?
1: I think
0: for themselves. People I don't know. I question you. I think there are other options out there that you.
1: Gotta... Is this for your kids? No.
0: All right, Daily Nerds on the way. What do we got?
1: The one that got away. Steven Spielberg talks about the franchise he's always wanted to direct.
0: All right. It's a beautiful start to the day. We are expected to possibly get a shower for this afternoon. 24 degrees as the high. We're at 23 right now. Humidex 29. And we'll look at the roads with traffic first now. And here's MJ.
1: You are going to find a little bit of a slowdown on the 400 southbound, but not till you get closer to the GTA. Around Finch is where you got to hit those brakes. And it's a stop and go ride from there down to the 401. Meanwhile, as you head down the 404, there is some light volume between Davis and St. John's Side Road. And gets a bit heavy again from Stouffville Road down to 16th Avenue, while Highway 11 continues to be in good shape from Barrie to Orillia and 90 to Angus, 92 to Wasaga, 27 to Elmvale. 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For traffic updates all day long, follow us on X at Barrie 360.
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8: Action! Daily Dirt is from Midland Honda Used Car Megastore. It's worth the drive to Midland. Here's MJ.
4: Dwayne The Rock Johnson has revealed he had a recent cancer scare. He discovered a lump on his left testicle and made a doctor's appointment shortly thereafter. He says he didn't tell his wife about this before he knew exactly what was going on. But the doctor told him at first it could be a number of things. But yes, cancer, definitely a possibility. He got an ultrasound but had to wait for the results for 24 hours. In the meantime, he was doing a press tour that day for the new Jumanji film that he's in, and he had to be all smiley, cracking jokes, and just being on all the time, which can get grating if you have something serious that's on your mind.
8: Yeah, I little bit of too much information, but it happened to me too. About 20 years ago, I was, you're showering and you feel something down there, and I'm like, I gotta get that checked out. And it scared me.
9: Right.
8: And then I got checked out, got an ultrasound, and everything was fine.
4: But you're all right.
8: Make sure you do it. Yeah.
4: Exactly. And that's what The Rock is saying here. He's like, yeah, ultimately he was okay. There was an inflammation. But yeah, like you said before, feel
8: around.
4: Yourself. Feel yourself. Yeah. And you know your body.
8: I mean, I'm sure you give yourself the old, once over with the breast cancer.
4: For sure. Yeah. So, guys, same thing.
8: Yeah, exactly.
4: All right. Director James Gunn has settled a very silly discussion about the latest superhero movie, Supergirl. The movie stars Millie Alcock as Kara Zor-El, Superman's cousin. Now, in the movie poster, her ears are pierced. And it was asked, well, if she's bulletproof, how can a needle pierce her skin? So Gunn answered this question very quickly without missing a beat. He's like, as explained in Superman, the same way that she gets drunk. She goes to a planet with a red sun. Not to mention she was raised on a chunk of Krypton and didn't experience superpowers until her teens. So she probably got her ears pierced there, where she's not bulletproof.
9: Die. Oh, he's got all the answers. Explain why the movie sucks.
4: The movie's not out yet. We haven't made that
8: determination. We don't know yet.
9: Come on.
4: James Gunn makes great superheroes.
8: Does the comic have Supergirl with earrings?
4: I don't know.
8: So did he just gap that and went, oh yeah, that makes sense.
4: I guess we should have taken those out.
8: What a small little error that just,
9: comic book people are going to be all over it.
8: They really will.
4: All right. Steven Spielberg has directed countless movies in his career, but there is one franchise that got away. He always wanted to direct a James Bond film. He says he first approached producers after the success of Jaws, and he said, I'd love to do this. If you ever want a director, this would be my dream. And he never got that call. And then he tried multiple times throughout the years, still never got the call to direct it. He says, now if they call me, he would say, you can't afford me.
8: Really?
4: And they can't.
8: Yeah.
4: I don't think they could.
8: I wonder why, because Jaws was such a big hit.
4: Yeah.
8: Was it just not action heavy? Because Jaws is more suspense, right?
4: That might be it. Maybe they thought it was more suspenseful as opposed to like that intrigue.
8: Like after Raiders? Yeah, he could do a Bond movie, absolutely.
4: Especially
8: he knows how to do an action.
4: Done it like at a really good price.
8: Yeah, you know what? Steven Spielberg, in a lot of ways, to me, is underrated. Because nobody really talks about him. When you talk about Scorsese and the greatest directors of all time, Spielberg is the box office guy.
4: True.
8: He puts out something, and then people just flock to it, and he's great at everything he does.
4: Your ears perk up when you hear Steven.
8: You certainly do, yeah. So, at Disclosure Day is this weekend. Macaulay saw it, apparently.
9: Yeah, he was pretty pumped. It's got good reviews online.
8: Yeah. Can we say what Macaulay wore to the press, not the press screening, the debut?
9: Yeah, he wore an alien mask. I don't know.
4: Macaulay's got a brand.
8: I think he wants to be beamed up. We'll find out this afternoon what he thinks of the movie.
4: I'm MJ. That's your Daily Dirt on Rock 95. Barry's Rock Station. Rock 95.

0: Craigslist brought to you by Victory Ridge Sports, your friendly hunting and target sports store, Bayview Drive, Barrie. All right, they're fighting on the White House lawn this weekend. Is it a pay-per-view? Do you have to buy this?
1: I believe so, yeah.
0: Okay, yeah.
1: So I could be wrong, but it seems like when anything's associated with the White House and stuff, they do charge you for that.
0: Well, yeah, it's Freedom 250, not really free. So UFC is going to celebrate the 250th anniversary of the signing of the Declaration of Independence by doing a little fighting on the lawn.
1: Yeah.
0: It's also President Trump's 80th birthday this weekend, too. About 4,300 expected to attend. They have the... Actually, it looks pretty cool. Like, I will say for what it is. I'm not sure it's appropriate, but it looks pretty cool.
1: It seems weird to have the White House in the backdrop.
0: It's bizarre, yeah. It's interesting. So, 7 fights expected on the card. There is a Canadian that's fighting, too. So,
1: do you know who he's fighting? Is he fighting an American?
0: I think he isn't fighting.
1: Because you are just going to get booed.
0: Yeah. They probably picked the weakest Canadian.
1: Right.
0: You haven't got a win yet. Come fight.
1: Yeah, we need an upset. We really do.
0: All right, the opening of the Gordie Howe International Bridge has been delayed, which, that was your plan this weekend, was to shoot like, over the bridge, right? Be the first person.
1: To check it out.
0: Yeah. Be the first to put graffiti on it. Brian was here.
1: Me and Craig did love that on Harvey Road when they opened. It was like first weekend there was graffiti.
0: The first time I took it, I saw graffiti. I'm like, oh, that's Brian.
1: Oh, my Lord.
0: Mark Carney, Prime Minister, said the delay could last a few weeks. But it's a worthwhile bridge, expected to serve both countries for decades. Canada's paid for it fully, but for some reason America wants some money.
1: So, right. Okay.
0: Trying to shake us down a little bit.
2: And the world, a theme.
0: Yeah, exactly. World Cup is underway it's already started, but today Canada plays their first match at 3 o'clock against Bosnia. A World Cup fan has collected beers from all 48 countries that are competing in the tournament. This is the way he's celebrating the World Cup. And he'll be drinking a beer every time the team is eliminated from that country.
1: Oh.
2: Yeah.
0: So that's his thing. So do you guess what beer he had from Canada?
1: Full of Honor.
0: I looked at it. He's got them all laid out. He chose Labatt Blue.
1: Okay.
0: Enjoy, what? Dude. I hate Labatt Blue. I also hate his American choice, Pabst Blue Ribbon.
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0: Perry's Rock Station, Rock 95, 3 days grace, Kill Me Fast, 9:24, Great Canadian Beaver Toss. 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More chances to get in all throughout your Friday today. Who's this?
1: Hey, it's Conroy.
0: Hey, Conroy, you are into the Beaver Toss.
1: No way. That's right on.
0: Nicely done. Were you there last year?
1: I was.
0: You were?
1: I knocked the board over.
0: You knocked the board over?
1: Yeah.
0: All right. Now you got to calm down, okay, this year?
1: Take it easy, yep.
0: You can't wreck the board. We need that board. Well, that's good. I'm glad you got a little practice in and you're ready for round two. Hopefully, the grand prize goes to you. Congratulations.
1: Okay, thanks.
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0: Barry's Rock Station, Rock 95 and Blink 182. There's edging as we get a look at the forecast from the Rock 95 Weather Center, brought to you by Bartlett Tree Experts. 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So we have 24 degrees with a chance of a shower, 14 tonight, clear sky there, and then 26 tomorrow. There is a chance of a thunderstorm for tomorrow afternoon. It's 23 in Barry.
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1: The World Cup begins today for Canada. Their first matchup is at 3 o'clock this afternoon. And it's in Canada, right? It's
2: yes,
1: here.
2: Yes, in Toronto.
1: People will be going. There's still hundreds of seats left, so you can actually go get yourself a ticket. Brian has given me the challenge to find the best heckle. Because, you know, soccer is all about, gentlemanly heckling.
2: Right, and I mean, some of the countries, you know, over in Europe, they all say the same thing at the same time.
1: Right.
2: About one person.
1: About one person.
2: Like, they're really together, right? They're chanting everything.
1: Yeah. I don't really have that. So you actually gave me kind of maybe the gold standard of a good heckle. Brian sent me this clip, so I'll play this one, and we'll go through this, and we'll dissect it a bit. Very, actually, hard to hear.
2: A little bit at the beginning, but I'll tell you what he said. I'd hate to see your power bill, 34. You sleep with the light on.
1: Okay, so there's a good heckle.
3: That's a great
2: That's
3: heckle.
2: Funny, eh?
3: That's a good one.
2: Oh, yeah.
1: So what I'm going to do is I'm going to play a bunch that I found, and you tell me if any of them match that as far as sarcasm and wit, okay?
4: I'm gonna write down these words.
1: Okay, all right. Here's the first one I found.
5: I bet you don't know the difference between there, and there, you bum!
2: I liked it right away. That was good.
4: It's great. It's all PG-13.
1: All right, here's another one for you. I think Brian's really gonna like this one.
5: I bet you hit reply all the company-wide emails, you bum!
2: Oh, we all hate the person that does that. Perfect. All right, stick with the latest.
1: Okay, here's another one for you.
5: I hear you eat Kit Kat sideways, you bum.
2: Now, this guy, it's one guy clearly doing it. He's got to stay on a roll. Otherwise, if you're sitting with him, you're like,
1: he's very much, he's got a video. But this, I mixed it up a little bit. I got a few more. This one's actually specifically for hockey. I enjoyed this one here.
5: Reese, does that stick come in men's?
2: Yeah, I love a good hockey chirp.
4: I like it.
1: Yeah, here's another one. This is actually one of our favorites. This is all from a favorite movie of ours, FUBAR.
2: And that's a good CFL chirp, actually. That's where that was.
1: I recommend you try another sport like knitting. This one's a little less, well, it's not a breakfast chirp, but take a listen.
5: I heard you get terrible swamp ass before every start.
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We'll give you another chance to get into the Great Canadian Beaver Toss before 11 o'clock. Also got some big rack tickets I want to hand out. That's on the way, too. As we continue with 30 minutes of nonstop rock, it's Craig Ross in for Tim Weston. Here's Hendrix and Fire.

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0: Barry's Rock Station, Rock 95, and Nickelback with Bones for the Crows. 10:23 with Craig Ross and for Tim Weston. We got some Big Rack tickets to give away. So Saturday, August 1st, it's part of Kempenfest. Tickets are on sale for this right now if you want to go to kempenfest.com. Going to be a great weekend. Always a good weekend of live music and entertainment, the vendors and all sorts of great stuff. One of the most important weekends in Central Ontario. But yeah, Kempenfest. Welcoming Big Rack. Going to be the host for that show as well, myself along with the Rock 95 morning crew. But I got a pair of tickets for you, and what I've decided to do is wreck a Big Rack song. And by wrecking it, I've put a little opera in the Big Rack song. No, that's no slag on opera. If you like opera, go ahead. But mixed together with Big Rack, it's not the greatest combo. Your job is to tell me which Big Rack song this is. All right, 705-721-ROCK. It's your chance to go see Big Rack live.
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0: Hi, Rock 95. Who's this?
1: It's Charlene.
0: Charlene, how are you?
1: I'm good. How are you?
0: Good. I wrecked a Big Wreck song, and I apologize for doing that, but I threw a little opera in there. I'll play it for you, and you tell me which Big Wreck song this is, okay? Any guesses?
1: Maybe Albatross?
0: There we go!
1: Oh, yay!
0: You got it. Congratulations.
1: Now, thank you.
0: What's the name of the opera song?
1: Oh, I have no.
0: That was for bonus points. Albatross is it. You're going to see Big Wreck live. Congrats.
1: Thank you.

0: Barry's Rock Station, Rock 95, and Albatross with a Big Wreck, 1037 with Craig Ross in for Tim Weston. Apparently, there's a Facebook, Instagram outage going on right now that's spreading worldwide. Although, I did check my Facebook, and it looks like it's up and running for me. But then again, I am old, and I don't know, maybe I'm wrong. Maybe it is down. And I also don't care. There's that. But don't panic if your Facebook or Instagram is down. It's just a little blip in the system. It'll be back up before you know it. All right, let's get a look at the forecast from the Rock 95 Weather Center, brought to you by Dominion and Grimm. 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Is still a chance we could see a shower. Then 14 for later on tonight with a clear sky. 26 possible showers and thunderstorms for tomorrow afternoon. And then cooling off a little bit for Sunday. Looks like it's going to be 18 with a chance of a shower. It's currently 21.
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0: Barry's Rock Station, Rock 95. Boy Inside the Man with Tom Cochran. Great Canadian, and a great Canadian beaver toss is about to happen in just 2 short weeks. Let's get you in there. Who's this?
1: It's Curtis.
0: Hey, Curtis, how are you?
1: Not too bad. Yourself?
0: Good. I'd like you to join us for the Great Canadian Beaver Toss, okay?
1: Oh, that'd be awesome.
0: Yes, indeed. It is awesome, and you're in. So what's going to happen is at Meridian Place on June 26th, we're all gathering together, 95 of us, those who have won entry into the Great Canadian Beaver Toss. And the grand prize winner is going to get an amazing Canadian prize pack. Flight for two anywhere Porter Airline flies. And a romantic getaway to Raleigh Resort. So a few getaways there. One you're going to be flying. The other one you're going to be taking a little road trip and checking out their dining at Lighthouse 45. Spa treatments, all sorts of romantic little perks there. A freestyle 24-inch preseason nonstick griddle from Napoleon Home Comfort included into the grand prize pack as well. Got a summer's worth of barbecue essentials from Fox's Bakery and Deli. It'll give us some concert tickets and so much more. Be an afternoon full of surprises and fun. It's the Great Canadian Beaver Toss. Macaulay will have your next opportunity right after noon. Sometime afternoon, anyway. Later on this afternoon. And, yeah, make sure you get in there. All details on all the prizes are at rock95.com.
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It is Air Show Weekend here in Barrie. All the festivities downtown start in the afternoon. Tomorrow, with the air show at dusk. Nighttime fireworks as well, hanging up around 10. So make sure you check some of that out. It should be fun. Youngblood, continuing 30 minutes of nonstop rock. This is Zombie on Rock 95.

0: 5, Youngblood and Zombie. Mentioned the air show going on this weekend. You know what else tomorrow is? It's curbside giveaway day. And so this is a chance for you to get something from your house and get rid of it. So don't put anything broken on there. Just give, you know, if you don't want it, because maybe you got something new or you just don't have any room for it anymore, mark it free, put it on the curb. 8 a.m. is the start time for it. And then, you know, who knows? Somebody will drive by and say, I could use that. And they pick it up and they take it away. And then we don't fill the landfill with junk. That's the purpose of it. Or maybe you want to hop in the car and take a look around and see if you can find something for yourself. Curbside, just make sure you mark it free, all right? And don't leave anything out there accidentally that people will think is free. Like, you know, don't mow the lawn and then just go inside for a drink and leave your lawnmower at the end of the driveway or the lawn. That's not going to work. That may cost you in the long run. But curbside giveaway day is happening tomorrow, and they want you to bring it in by 9 o'clock. So they don't want it hanging out there all weekend. So yeah, great little initiative that they do twice a year. This is the spring edition, and it happens tomorrow starting at 8 a.m.
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0: Barry's Rock Station, Rock 95 with Jimmy Eat World. That is the middle. It's Craig Ross as we get a look at the forecast from the Rock 95 Weather Center. 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Could be some water in the store for us this weekend. Maybe some showers for this afternoon. 24 degrees, 14 and clear tonight. It's only about a 40% chance. Possible showers and thunderstorms for tomorrow afternoon. 26 the high. Cooling off a bit for Sunday. 18 with a chance of showers. We're at 21 with a humid index of 26.
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0: Barry's Rock Station, Rock 95 with Monster Truck and Get My Things and Go. Craig Ross in for Tim Weston. And we've got McCulley coming in just a few moments for the legendary lunch. He's got Cottage Country Traffic starting up after 1 o'clock as well. And a lot of stuff to give away. Practically Hip tickets at Kempen Fest, some lottery tickets as well to give away. And more chances to get into the Great Canadian Beaver Toss. All coming up this afternoon. Have a good one.
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0: It's 12 o'clock noon, and it's time for Barrie 360 News, brought to you by the Iron Skillet in Barrie, Collingwood, and Wasauga Beach, ironskillet.ca. Here's Ian McLennan.
1: Good afternoon. Here's what Barrie's talking about. You might see them. You'll likely hear them. Some of the performers for this weekend's Barrie Air Show will be doing practice runs over the city until 3 this afternoon, weather permitting. Saturday's air show, an evening event starting at 6, followed by fireworks. Sunday's show begins at 1 p.m. There's also plenty on the ground to see, including military displays. We have the rundown at Barrie360.com, as well as a list of transit options to the waterfront and road closures. As for the weather, tomorrow could see a few pop-up showers, maybe a thunderstorm. It's going to be scattered, and the activity expected to fizzle ahead of the 6 p.m. air show. Sunday, and that's looking a little dicey with showers in the forecast. A 28-year-old Barrie man has been charged with committing an indecent act in a public space and breach of recognizance. Barrie police say around 7:40 yesterday morning, witnesses reported a man committing an indecent act in a schoolyard on Cloughley Drive in the city's north end. His parents were arriving with their children. Police found him a short distance away. They say the suspect also had 14 debit and credit cards with him that were not in his name. SpaceX now listed on the U.S. stock exchange, which could make founder Elon Musk the world's first trillionaire. Company has raised $75 billion, marking a new record for an initial public offering. And for those of you who failed math class, a trillion is $1,000 billion. That's a one followed by 12 zeros. Your eyes on the street could be our next headline. Text your tip to 705-797-1111. World Cup journey for Canada begins in Toronto this afternoon at 3 o'clock, going up against Bosnia. Blue Jays open a three-game set at home against the New York Yankees. Tonight, the Barrie BayCats are in Chatham-Kent for the weekend, a three-game series that begins this evening. The Argos launch their season in Montreal, and on the hardwood, Toronto Tempo play in Washington. Got some sun for the afternoon, the forecast in 30.
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1: Clouds, bits of sun, and windy. High 24, clear tonight, low 14 tomorrow. Sunshine, some clouds get tossed in through the afternoon with just a chance of showers and a thunderstorm. High 26, showers Sunday and 18. It's 21 in Barrie. For updates all day long, follow us on Blue Sky and X at Barrie 360 or online at Barrie360.com.
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0: TGI Friday, McCully filling in for Tim Weston one more time. He's been off 2 weeks, so we kick off the Legendary Lunch, prematurely welcoming back, coming up on Monday. Tim Weston, get back. Get back to where you belong. Behind the microphone on Monday, it's the Beatles on Rock 95.

5440, I Go Blind on Barry's Rock Station, Rock 95. This is your Friday Legendary Lunch. We kicked it off with the Beatles' Get Back, dedicated to Tim Weston, who will return Monday after 2 weeks off. If you're not in weekend mode yet, perhaps the soundtrack to your lunch hour is what's getting you there. It's officially Friday. It's officially the weekend. We got the sun shining and the classic rock coming. Here's Aerosmith, Sweet Emotion on Rock 95.

0: We are all Stardust and hopefully all golden this weekend. Barry's Rock Station, Rock 95, Crosby, Stills, Nash & Young with Woodstock. The Friday Legendary Lunch with McCulley filling in for Tim Weston. A gorgeous start to the weekend. Sure, it's windy, but 21 feels like 24 right now. And the breeze, it sure's not stopping the snowbirds. Who else is enjoying this bonus practice air show that's been happening this afternoon over Barry for the last couple hours? Got a great shot of one of the tricks of the snowbirds mid-flight. It's on the Rock 95 Facebook page, getting you pumped up for the Barry Air Show weekend, and we're getting you pumped for the drive home later with a whole ton of winning. In fact, if you're a Tragically Hip fan, you've got multiple contests you're going to want to pay attention to, plus multiple chances at the Rock 95 Great Canadian Beaver Toss when you hear the cue to call. We've got Lucky Lotto 5, Barry Wrestling tickets, a whole bunch of freebies up for grabs, and coming up next on Records and Rock Stars, Jeff Woods continues to celebrate the year 1976 with a quintessential album that was breaking down barriers.
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6: More in our look this week at the classic albums of 1976. Part 2 starring albums out in spring and early summer that year. It was June 76, album number 7 from the rock star. Not only came with a new version of Cat Stevens' The First Cut Is the Deepest, Rod Stewart would lead with his own composition that declared Tonight's the Night on his summer 76 album, A Night in the Town. Same month, Phil Collins was moonlighting outside of Genesis, banging on drums and percussion for the British jazz fusion band Brand X. Their outstanding debut album, Unorthodox Behavior, with the creepy cover of a guy peering through the blinds. June 76, also the month, Trooper came with album number 2, aptly titled 2 for the Show, and looked to one of the 3 original Wailers alongside Bob Marley. It was Peter Tosh who in June of 76 declared on his debut solo album that the powers that be in Jamaica legalize it.
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It's like ordering the best sandwich in town. And it comes with a pickle on the side. But for music. It's the Legendary Lunch with Tim Weston on Barry's Rock Station. 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
1: 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We got $15 million in the jackpot tonight, so call now, 721-ROCK. 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
1: First of two chances this afternoon to change your life. $100 in Lotto Max tickets with $15 million up for grabs tonight. 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
2: Just heading out for lunch.
1: Mike, what's on the menu for lunch today?
2: I'm thinking of just hitting the Georgian Mall here and getting some New York fries. Gravy.
1: Now, you never have to cook again if you win the $15 million. You can have one of the top chefs taking care of you. Are you going to the air show this weekend?
2: No, I actually work at the Simcoe County Museum. I'll be there for a heavy equipment show.
1: Okay, well, you might also never work another weekend in your life. You win the $15 million. Let's make it happen. In the vein of the air show, the snowbirds, etc., I'm wondering, can you name five different types of aircraft? Five things you might see flying around.
2: Gonna go with a 727, one of those aero gliders, maybe a drone or two, a small helicopter, and obviously our wonderful snowbirds.
1: There we go. You got $100 in Lotto Max tickets, Mike. Congratulations.
2: Awesome, brother. Thank you so much.
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It's like ordering the best sandwich in town. 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

0: 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It's McCulley filling in for Tim Weston. 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A mainly cloudy afternoon, so this sunshine is bonus. 24 will feel like 27. Not sure if we're going to get there due to the wind, and some windy, breezy conditions continue tonight. It'll be clear with a low 14. Sunny tomorrow morning, but a mix of sun and cloud in the afternoon. Chance of rain, risk of a thunderstorm. The last day of humidity, 26, will feel like 29 tomorrow, and then Sunday we wrap up the weekend wet and cold, rain and, well, 18 degrees. It's 21, but it feels like 24 in Barrie.
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Foxy Lady from Jimi Hendrix, part of 30 Minutes commercial free on Barry's Rock Station, Rock 95. Shout out to Andrea, who works at Cal Tire, who posted how distracted she was by the Barry Air Show practicing going on earlier. Hey, it's a Friday afternoon. Many of us have always distracted and not paying attention to work. Here's the Glorious Sons, Hold Steady.

Joan Jett and the Blackhearts. I love rock and roll. We all do. That's why we're here. Do you love soccer? Because the FIFA World Cup action with Canada kicks off against Bosnia-Herzegovina in about an hour and a half's time. But there's a little nightmare happening in Toronto along with this game. I'll give you the details after Papa Roach.

0: New music from Papa Roach called Wake Up Calling, Barry's Rock Station, Rock 95. It's McCulley filling in for Tim Weston. The countdown continues to Canada's debut at the World Cup against Bosnia-Herzegovina, 3 o'clock at Canada Stadium. Yes, because FIFA loves all the money and all the sponsorships, they can't use the local regional sponsored stadium name, so they can't be BMO Field for the World Cup. It's Canada Stadium for now, and that is going to be the location of Canada, Bosnia. The Bosnian fans held a big march towards the stadium earlier this afternoon. Canadian fans followed suit. Reported traffic nightmares, as you can imagine, through the GTA because of the World Cup action. There are road closures for every one of Canada's games. So good luck to anybody who is Toronto bound for today specifically, but for the weekend at any time during the World Cup. Let's find out what's happening in traffic. Cottage Country Traffic with Brenda Devine.
1: Good afternoon, McCulley. It is a beautiful Friday afternoon. Lots of sunshine. Make sure you've got your sunglasses. You're traveling, especially on those westbound routes. If you do see any problems anytime, you can always let me know at 1-844-ROJAM. Now, so far, so good on the 404 as you make your way northbound out of Toronto. Highway 400, you've got a little bit of traffic. Highway 7 as you make your way up through Langstaff and then approaching Highway 9 up towards Canal Road. 27 still looking pretty good. Really not seeing any delays until you get up into the Barrie area, and that is on the northbound 400. Approaching Mapleview, up to approaching Dunlop. Looking good on the southbound side. If you're traveling up through Cottage Country, I'm not really seeing any delays right now. If you do, again, 1-844 ROJAM. 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

Pink Floyd, Hey You, Barry's Rock Station, Rock 95. Hey You, Tragically Hip fans. Couple of opportunities this afternoon to see some great tribute acts to Canada's best bands. And we are going to start right now with a pair of tickets to Kempenfest. Monday, August 3rd, the Holiday Monday. Practically Hip.

0: Semisonic closing time on Barry's Rock Station, Rock 95. The weekend's just getting started, and so's the winning. Your first of two chances to see some great Tragically Hip tributes. Campin' Fest has the Practically Hip on the holiday Monday. We're having a little fun for these. Who's this?
1: Hi, this is Kayla.
0: Kayla, where are you calling from?
1: Angus.
0: And what are you up to this weekend?
1: Going up to Muskoka.
0: Oh, a cottage country weekend.
1: Yeah.
0: Well, don't make plans for that on the August long. We want to send you to Campin' Fest.
1: Okay, that sounds good.
0: What's your favorite Tragically Hip song?
1: Tragically Hip? Oh, that's actually our wedding song, so it's a good life if you don't weekend.
0: You want to sing me a little bit of that?
1: No. Maybe like, it's a good life if you don't weekend.
0: I suppose.
1: I know, I'm pretty lame.
0: I can tell you're a real fan, though, if you made it your wedding song. So relive those memories. Practically Hip, Campin' Fest, Monday, August 3rd. You got two tickets.
1: Awesome, amazing. Oh my gosh, thank you so much. I'm so excited. I can't wait to call my husband.
0: Nice. Let's find out what's happening in traffic. Cottage Country traffic with Brenda Devine.
2: Good afternoon. It is a little bit busy on that southbound Highway 404 as you make your way down to the 401, southbound 400, Shepherd down to the 401 as well. Busy down in the Toronto area today for sure. If you are traveling on the 400 heading northbound, you've got traffic to deal with from Highway 7 on and off up through Langstaff, and then for approaching Highway 9 up through Canal Road. 404 still looks good. 27 still looks good. Up here in Barrie, some traffic approaching Mapleview to approaching Dunlop. Southbound side is good. And I'm not seeing any delays to the north of us. 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Be a member for a day for $89. Book online. Just Google Vesper Hills Golf Club. I'm Brenda Devine. More traffic in minutes on Rock 95.
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0: Barry's Rock Station, Rock 95, Nazareth is flight tonight, and Foo Fighters, The Glass. You might have better luck in the skies going on a flight this weekend than driving around towards the GTA with all the traffic troubles related to FIFA World Cup. Now, you just got to deal with the inflated prices for flying tickets because of the surcharges for fuel and all the added costs that they are putting on to make it as expensive as possible as we head into the summer. For the Rock 95 Weather Center, we've got a beautiful afternoon with some breezy conditions, but warm. It's going to get up to 24, feel like 27, hopefully. The wind continues through the evening, where it'll be a clear night tonight, low 14. Tomorrow, sunny to start, but a mix of sun and cloud by afternoon. Chance of rain, risk of a thunderstorm. Another humid day, 26, feeling like 29. But then the cool down, Sunday, rain. 18 as warm as it gets. So enjoy this 21 degree day that feels like 24. Let's find out what's happening in traffic with Brenda Devine.
1: Hey there, Macaulay. So far, so good. As you make your way up to your cottage country, not seeing any delays at all traveling out of the Toronto area. Nice drive on the 404. A little bit of traffic already through that construction zone. Bloomington up through Van Dorf and southbound from Finch down to the DVP is slow. A bit of a delay. Southbound 400 approaching the 401. Northbound 400 traffic from Highway 7 up through Langstaff, approaching Highway 9 up through Canal Road. And here in Barrie as well from Mapleview. As you make your way up through Dunlop, northbound side, southbound side is good. It's a happy dad summer. Refreshing and delicious. 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I'm Brenda Devine. More traffic in minutes on Rock 95.
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0: Men at Work's Down Under on Barrie's Rock Station, Rock 95. The Great Canadian Showcase comes your way every weekday, 3:30 to 3:40 from Napoleon Home Comfort. Yesterday, we featured the Canadian song that went number one on the U.S. charts, the only time ever for this band. And the song features an ode to a great Canadian soccer tournament since the FIFA World Cup's underway. But you probably have never heard of the Robbie in British Columbia, other than in 1 week.
1: It's been...

0: Calgary's Rock Station, Rock 95. Boy Golden with Suffer. It is a Friday afternoon with McCulley. If you've been suffering through the work week, we've made it to the weekend. Filling in one more time for Tim Weston as the FIFA World Cup kicks off for Canada in less than an hour. We want you, if you're jumping on the soccer bandwagon, if you're getting excited for footy, don't forget about your Simcoe County Rovers, the men's and women's team, already achieving levels of success in their young iterations, but you got that great soccer action here in Barrie anytime, even when the World Cup craziness is gone. So Simcoe County Rovers FC, we're thinking of you and salute you. Let's find out what's happening in traffic. Here's Brenda Devine.
1: Good afternoon. So far, so good. As you make your way on those northbound routes, just a little bit of traffic northbound 404 from Bloomington to Van Dorf. That's construction. Northbound 400 traffic as well from Highway 7 through Langstaff and Rutherford. From Highway 9, as you make that Lloydtown through Highway 9 and Canal Road. Starting to see a little bit of traffic now as you travel southbound Highway 50 down to Major McKenzie. And as well on Highway 27, it looks like there's a collision just south of Major McKenzie. You can update me, of course, at 1-844 for Road Jam, always appreciated. That's 1-844-762-3526. Here in Barrie, some traffic from Mapleview up to approaching Dunlop. Northbound side, southbound side is good. And to the north of us, good. Contact Sandy Cove Marine Services for all your boat needs. Living the dream at Sandy Cove Marine Services, 2858 25th Side Road, Innisfil. I'm Brenda Devine. More traffic in minutes on Rock 95.
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What's up? Alien here. You know, from space. And... Whoa, I'm loving people's reactions to the news that Lotto Max now has more chances to win. With 15 new prizes of $100,000 on the next draw. Wow. See? She also can't believe that the next jackpot is 15.

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0: BTO, you ain't seen nothing yet. Plus Guns N' Roses, November Rain on Barry's Rock Station, Rock 95. We're expecting some June rain and a big cool off at the end of the weekend. So enjoy today and the humidity tomorrow. And hopefully you'll be able to enjoy yourself inside the air conditioning of Casino-rama. Another opportunity at a great, tragically hip tribute. Road Apples coming to Rama August 30th. We've got your hookup to free tickets right now. Let's beat the box office at 721-ROCK. Here's Brenda Devine with traffic.
1: Good afternoon. It is starting to build on that northbound 404, but not until you get up towards Bloomington through that construction up through Van Dorf. Southbound is slow as well from Steeles down to the DVP. Highway 400 northbound, some traffic as well from Highway 407 up through Langstaff. Southbound from Finch down to the 401. And then a little bit slow as well right now as you make your way northbound 400 from Loytown through Highway 9. There's that construction. It does pick up once you do get up around Canal Road. Not really seeing much going on until you get into Barrie as far as traffic goes. It does really bunch up from Mapleview up through Essa. Starts to pick up once you get around Dunlop. You're clear. So far, so good as you travel north of Barrie. 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I'm Brenda Devine. 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

0: Barry's Rock Station, Rock 95, medicating into the weekend with Theory plus CCR up around the bend. It's McCully in for Tim. And looking ahead, up around the bend into late summer, the Road Apples, Tragically Hip Tribute, coming to Casino Rama Resort, announced this week, and we've been beating the box office all week long in celebration, or in at least just recognition of the circus that is the UFC Freedom 250 event on the White House lawn this weekend. We're going to have you step in the ring to beat the box office and win these tickets. Who's this?
1: Martin.
0: Martin, where are you calling from?
1: Oh, we're actually at Baltham Lake camping right now.
0: Oh, you got some good service. That's good.
1: Yeah, I'm surprised they got through.
0: We're going to take you from the great outdoors to the great indoors at Casino Rama with Road Apples tickets. Now, you got to step inside the ring with the box office. Are you ready to fight?
1: Yep.
0: You're inside the octagon with the box office, and it tries to sweep your legs. What do you do?
1: Block. Right hook.
2: And then MP.
0: What did she say?
2: MP. The elbow punch right in the side.
0: She's even got the abbreviation for it.
1: Yeah.
3: Oh, my goodness.
0: You got to let her fight your battles from now on because she just beat the box office.
1: Oh, sounds awesome.
0: You got two tickets to the Road Apples Casino Rama August 30th. Congratulations.
1: Oh, thank you very much. That's awesome.
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4: Now, looking at a bad drive so far, so good. As you travel through Barrie, there is some traffic on the northbound 400 approaching Mapleview up to Dunlop. A little bit southbound down to Dunlop, Highway 12 Memorial to West Street, Memorial over towards Highway 11. And looking pretty good out of Toronto so far on the 400 as well as Highway 404. 400 filling in a bit, Finch up through Canada's Wonderland. 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

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Blind Melon, No Rain. And Mellencamp hurts so good. Barry's Rock Station, Rock 95. They are underway in Toronto. Team Canada, Bosnia, match one of the FIFA World Cup. Alanis Morissette rocked the Canadian anthem after Canadian crooner Michael Bublé sang during the opening ceremony. And how about those Snowbirds? They're having a busy day. They were practicing this afternoon in Barrie, and they did the flyby over BMO Field. I mean, Toronto Stadium. Please don't sue me, FIFA. Just let it be. Here's the Beatles on Rock 95.

traffic updates for an easy commute, the latest local stories to keep you in the know, the information that matters to you most. 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

0: Bones for the Crows from Nickelback, plus J.J. Wild, Best of Me. You can hear that song live when she opens for Bush at Casinorama Resort July 26th. It's Barry's Rock Station, Rock 95. It's the Friday Drive Home Show. It is the weekend, and we're going to see a drop in temperature and humidity later in the weekend, but should be great tonight for Top Gun on the Meridian Place big screen as the kickoff to Barry Air Show weekend. Canada and Bosnia are scoreless at the World Cup, and man, Canada came out very hot in the early going. They had a bunch of chances early, and there has already been a lot of diving in this one. We got a ton of freebies coming up on the show. $100 in Lotto Max tickets on Lucky Lotto 5. Barry wrestling tickets before 4 o'clock this afternoon. And your next chance to get in on the great Canadian Beaver Toss will happen. Keep your ears open. Right now, Brenda Devine, what's happening in traffic?
1: Hey there, McCulley. Southbound 404 traffic, Finch down to the 401 north outside from Highway 7 up through Major McKenzie, and then from just north of Stouffville Road through Bloomington up through Van Dorf. All those areas slow. Highway 400 slows southbound Shepherd to the 401 northbound Finch on and off up through Rutherford, and then from Loytown as you make your way up through Highway 9, really jamming up. Starts to move a bit once you get around Canal Road. You're good. A little bit more traffic 88 to north of it. Highway 9 from the 8th concession heading west to 27 is slow. Highway 27, you've got is heavy and slow as well out of Kleinberg right into Nobleton. Southbound 50 to Major McKenzie. Westbound Major McKenzie already jammed off of the northbound 427 right over towards Highway 50. 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

0: 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Now, in Barrie tomorrow, it is the return of Barrie Wrestling, the Golden Glory Show that has a Stag and Doe wrestling match. Whatever that is, you can win 2 free tickets to check it out. Right now, it's 7-2-1 Rock. From the Rock 95 Weather Center, you can expect a cool down this weekend. It'll be a clear night tonight with just a few clouds and a low 14. Sunny in the morning tomorrow, a bit windy, and a high 26 will feel like 29 with the risk of a thunderstorm and a chance of rain in the afternoon. Sunday, rain and 18, so there's the cool off. It's 22 and it feels like 25 right now in Barrie. Here's Brenda Devine with traffic.
1: Hey, McCauley, continues to build on the northbound routes under Toronto, Highway 404 from Highway 7 to Major McKenzie, and then from approaching Bloomington through Van Dorf, Highway 400 from Finch up through Canada's Wonderland, southbound slow Shepherd to the 401, and then slow from Lloydtown up to north of Highway 9, and then again as you make your way from the 5th line up to north of Highway 88. 9 is slow westbound from the 8th concession over towards 27. 27 out of Kleinberg through Kirby Road on and off into Nobleton, you've got delays, and then that Highway 50, both directions through Nashville Road and south of there, southbound down to Major McKenzie, with westbound Major McKenzie already jammed from the 427 over to Highway 50. Up here in Barrie, approaching Lloydtown heavy right up towards Essa. Looks good on the southbound side. 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I'm Brenda Devine. More traffic in minutes on Rock 95.
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0: Barry's Rock Station, Rock 95, Carolina from the Trues, plus Lenny Kravitz Fly Away. It's the Friday drive home with McCulley. It is a busy weekend. Barry Wrestling back tomorrow at 49 Ferris Lane. We got the final pair of free tickets up for grabs. Who's this?
1: Penny.
0: Penny, where are you calling from?
1: Barry.
0: What are you up to?
1: Oh, just hanging out in the backyard with the husband.
0: Well, you got the good weather.
1: Sure.
0: Now, tomorrow could be a wet one, so let's get indoors and check out some wrestling action.
1: Perfect.
0: Have you ever been to a bachelor, bachelorette party, a wedding, or a stag and doe where something wild happened?
1: Oh, yeah.
0: Oh, yeah, all the time, she says.
1: A few in my ears.
0: Yeah? What's the craziest thing that's ever happened?
1: Oh, you don't want to know. I can't repeat that on the radio. I have a very large family.
0: I hear you. What happens in the bachelorette stays in the bachelorette. Well, fortunately for you, Penny, what happens during the stag and doe wrestling match tomorrow, you're all going to see. You got two free tickets.
1: Yay, great.
0: Let's see if it's free and clear out on the roads and traffic. Here's Brenda.
2: Hey there, McCulley. Slow on the southbound 404 right now. Seals down the DVP. Northbound 7 up to 16th Avenue. And then Stouffville Road through Van Dorf. Northbound 400 slowing down as well from Finch up to Rutherford. And then really slow Lloydtown up to Highway 9 and Canal Road. More traffic 5th line as you make your way up to Highway 88. I did see it jammed as well on southbound 50 to Major McKenzie. Westbound 50 from the 427 to Major McKenzie. A collision on Rutherford just west of the 427. Looks like it's causing a delay. It's right around Huntington Road. Now, if you're traveling up into the Barrie area, nice, all the way up to about Mapleview and then heavy Mapleview up to Dunlop. Southbound now, heavy go, approaching Bayfield down to Dunlop. You are looking good everywhere to the north of us, including up to Muskoka, except for that traffic on 12 Memorial to 11 Memorial to West Street. 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

0: 4 o'clock, your next chance to qualify for the great Canadian Beaver Toss. Brenda Devine, what are you seeing in traffic?
1: Good afternoon. Traffic heavy on the northbound 404 from Steeles up to Major McKenzie, north of Stouffville Road to Van Dorf, Highway 400 Finch up through Langstaff, Highway 400 northbound and north of there from Lloydtown on and off up to north of the 5th Line, Highway 50 both directions through Nashville Road, southbound down to Major McKenzie, jam solid, and that westbound Major McKenzie from the 427, jam solid through there as well. Traveling up in towards the Barrie area, you've got heavy traffic from Mapleview to Dunlop, southbound Bayfield down to Dunlop, but it's a little bit busy as well as you make your way through Cookstown heading eastbound on Highway 89 over towards Highway 27. You can update me, of course, at 1-844 Road Jam. Traveling up through Muskoka into Cottage Country, everything looks good. I'm Brenda Devine. More traffic in minutes on Rock 95.
0: It's 4 o'clock and time for Barrie 360 News. Good afternoon, Ian McLennan.
2: Good afternoon. Here's what Barrie's talking about. History made at Toronto Stadium, Canada hosting its first ever FIFA World Cup on home soil. Right now, after the first half, Canada trailing Bosnia 1-0. Canada has made two other appearances at the World Cup, and they have yet to win. Watch parties are being held from coast to coast. Vancouver, the other host Canadian city, where Australia will play Turkey tomorrow night. Well, you might have seen them, probably heard them. Some of the performers at this weekend's Barrie Air Show took to the sky to get in some practice. The appearance of the Snowbirds takes on extra meaning as the Tudor Jets are being replaced, grounding the aerobatic team for several years. The squadron's public affairs captain, Philippe Rochon, says the iconic planes are specifically suited for the Snowbirds' display of speed and agility.
3: 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So when you look at server U.S. allied teams, they don't have the maneuverability that we have to be able to maintain something in front of the crowd for 30 minutes of the show.
2: 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A 28-year-old Barrie man has been charged with committing an indecent act and breach of recognizance. Barrie police say around 7:40 yesterday morning, witnesses reported a man committing an indecent act in a schoolyard on Cloughley Drive in the city's north end. His parents were arriving with their kids. Police found him a short distance away, and they say the suspect also had 14 debit and credit cards with him that were not in his name. Shares of SpaceX soared 23% in their Wall Street debut today, making CEO Elon Musk, the rocket maker's founder, the first ever world trillionaire. Your eyes on the street could be our next headline. Text your tip to 705-797-1111. Well, as we said at the World Cup, Canada trailing Bosnia 1-0 after the first half. The Blue Jays open a three-game set at home against the Yankees tonight. Barrie BayCats have three games in Chatham-Kent starting tonight. The Argos open the season in Montreal. Toronto Tempo are playing in Washington. We've got some sun, cloud, and thunder. The forecast in 30.
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2: A few clouds overnight, low 14 tomorrow. Mix of sun and cloud. There's a chance of showers and a thunderstorm in the afternoon. Wind gusts to 60, high 26, and showers on Sunday, high 18. 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

The latest from Talk, Call Time Machine, and Eric Clapton, Cocaine, Barry's Rock Station, Rock 95. Well, the weekend's going to have a roller coaster of weather. If the movies is what you're thinking, will you go see Steven Spielberg's Disclosure Day? One of the top three summer blockbusters is out, and I went to see it last night. And up next, my honest review of Disclosure Day for UFO enthusiasts and sci-fi movie fans alike. My blatantly honest thoughts after Stairway to Heaven, Led Zeppelin, on the drive home, Barry's Rock Station, Rock 95.

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1: Barry's Rock Station, Rock 95. It's the Friday drive home, and it is the season of summer blockbusters. Welcome to the weekend. I'm McCully. You got He-Man in theaters. You got The Odyssey coming, and the one I've been waiting for 2+ years, Steven Spielberg's Disclosure Day. Opening weekend. Ironically, this is timed to be happening while the White House is releasing UFO files publicly. The push for disclosure from Congress and the media in the U.S. at an all-time high. Now, for those that don't tune in to Tinfoil Tuesday, disclosure is the word for telling the world the truth about UFOs, UAPs, and aliens, or non-human intelligence. The cover-up for 70-plus years exposed. So how was the Steven Spielberg movie? Went to the 720 showing at Cineplex on Cundles. This is my blatantly honest review. The movie wasn't what I was expecting as far as a story and a plot. It was less about the media and how the intelligence agencies operate their secrets and get exposed. It was more of a sci-fi action thriller. It was like a chase movie. Not saying it was bad, but it was different than what I thought it was going to be. Certainly it was a thrill ride, for sure. Visually stunning, for sure. Were there parts that were unrealistic and required suspension of disbelief? Yes. But being into conspiracies and knowing how intelligence agencies have operated, it was definitely not how I think the powers that be would act in some cases. But it all comes down to the last half hour of the movie. And that last half hour, especially if you're into this subject, if you've been paying attention, if you're familiar with some of the bigger incidents and supposed happenings in the UFO history, the last half hour makes the movie worth it. It is a great watch. Disclosure Day, I give it 2.5 stars out of 4 and definitely recommend for a fun ride. But is it the truth? Let's find out what's happening truthfully out in traffic. Here's Brenda Devine.
2: Hey, McCauley, it's getting busy out there. Southbound 404 from approaching Finch to the DVP. Northbound side, Highway 7 to Major McKenzie. It picks up, then slows again north of Stouffville Road up through Van Dorf. Highway 400 southbound Shepherd to the 401. Northbound Finch up through Canada's Wonderland. Lloydtown on and off up to Highway 88. Highway 27 to Kirby Road. Highway 50 both directions through Nashville Road. Southbound 50 jamming up through Major McKenzie. Westbound Major McKenzie from the 427 to Highway 50. Continues to be bumper to bumper as well. Traveling up here in Barrie, you do have that traffic to deal with on the northbound side from Mapleview up to approaching Dunlop. Southbound Bayfield down to Dunlop. Traveling north of us, including up to Muskoka, you have a nice drive. There is 12 traffic, Memorial to 11 and Memorial over towards West Street. Contact Sandy Cove Marine Services for all your boat needs. 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

0: Calgary's Rock Station, Rock 95, Triumph, Hold On, plus Loser from Beck. I'm McCully, and if you want the best grip to hold on to your beaver at the Great Canadian Beaver Toss, we've got an instructional video on all of our socials showing all the different ways you can hold and throw your beaver if you qualify to join us at Meridian Place, downtown Barrie, for the sporting event of the summer. Forget the World Cup. I mean, do you want to know the score of the Canada-Bosnia game? Nah. Let's find out who's going to join us to get in on the flight for two anywhere Porter Airlines flies, the romantic getaway to Raleigh Resort, the summer's worth of fixins from Fox's Bakery and Deli, plus that new griddle from Napoleon Home Comfort and the Motley Crue tickets. Who's this?
1: This is Darian.
0: Darian, where are you calling from?
1: Valley Beach.
0: Have you seen any beach beavers in your midst lately?
1: Oh, I hope so.
0: Well, get a grip. You are coming to the Great Canadian Beaver Toss, and handling your beaver correct could score you all those prizes.
1: Sweet. Let's go.
0: You got until June 26th to practice, all right?
1: All righty. Sounds good.
0: Your next chance to qualify will be coming up on your All Request Friday night with Rachel. Right now, Brenna Devine, what are you seeing in traffic?
2: Hey there, looks like it is starting to get a little bit slow on that northbound side of Highway 404 from Highway 7 to Major McKenzie. Picks up, slows again north of Stouffville Road up through Van Dorf. Highway 400, heavy and slow right now from Finch up through Langstaff, and then from Lloydtown as you make your way up through Canal Road. Highway 27 not looking too bad. There's a little bit of traffic on Highway 9 heading westbound, actually both directions through Highway 27 in Schaumburg, and then Highway 50 both directions through Nashville Road, southbound south of Nashville Road on Highway 50 just jams all that down to Major McKenzie, and that Major McKenzie from the 427 northbound onto the westbound Major McKenzie, it is just jam solid as well. Traveling up here in Barrie, do expect that traffic on the northbound 400 Mapleview to Dunlop, southbound Bayfield down to Dunlop. Getting a look to the north of us, you've got a nice drive on the 400 Highway 11 up through Orillia, up in towards Coldwater and Wabashine, and then up through Muskoka, looking good. Take the hassle out of dock ownership with On the Water Designs. 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

0: Barry's Rock Station, Rock 95, Sum 41 with Dopamine and Pink Floyd Mother. Before that, it's The Drive Home. I'm McCulley. Do you want to know what's happening at the World Cup? Spoiler alert. They're into the 90th minute, which means injury time, and the score is tied. Canada 1, Bosnia 1, as we look to see who is going to win this first matchup of Canada's World Cup journey. 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Tonight, it's going to be a bit of cloud and a low of 14 degrees. Tomorrow, sunny in the morning, mix of sun and cloud in the afternoon, chance of rain, risk of a thunderstorm because it's getting humid again. 26 will feel like 29, and then Sunday, rain and 18. Big cool off coming. 22 feels like 26 right now in Barrie. Traffic for Jeff Walters Jewelers. Make the moment more memorable. Here's Brenda.
1: Hey there, McCulley. Not a bad drive out there right now. There's some traffic southbound 404, Finch to the 401, southbound 400, Shepherd to the 401, northbound 400 as well from Finch as you make your way up through Rutherford, and then from Loytown on and off up through the 5th line. Highway 404 slows north of Stouffville Road up through Van Dorf. Highway 27, you've got a steady stream of slow traffic up through Kirby Road and in towards King Vaughan. Of course, that 50 southbound to Major McKenzie jamming up, and it looks like westbound Major McKenzie jammed off the northbound 427. Right over through Highway 50 as well. There's some traffic on Highway 9 from the 8th concession heading west to 27. Actually, looks like there's some traffic both directions through that area. And then up here in Barrie, approaching Mapleview to Dunlop, slows southbound from Bayfield down to Dunlop. Still looking good as you make your way north of us, including up through Muskoka. 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I'm Brenda Devine. 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

0: We've got the cheap plug of the day, final one for the week, and $100 in Lotto Max tickets coming up after 5. Brenda, what do you see in traffic?
1: Good afternoon. Light traffic southbound 404, Finch to the DVP, northbound 404, 7 to Major McKenzie, north of Stouffville Road up through Van Dorf, southbound 400, Shepherd to the 401, a little bit tight, and then northbound side on and off, Finch through Langstaff, Lloydtown up through Canal Road, Highway 88 to north of it, all this northbound 400, just a little bit of traffic in those areas, and then southbound 50 to Major McKenzie, westbound Major McKenzie from the 427 to Highway 50. As you make your way through Barrie, it is tight from approaching Mapleview up through Dunlop, southbound approaching Dunlop. But if you're traveling north of Barrie, you're looking good. I'm Brenda Devine. More traffic in minutes on Rock 95.
0: It's quitting time, and it's finally the weekend. It's time for Barrie 360 News, brought to you by the original used car superstore, G.D. Coates, 425 Dunlop Street West in Barrie. Here's Ian McLennan.
2: Good afternoon. Here's what Barrie's talking about. Canada scored in the 79th minute to tie Bosnia at 1 in the opening FIFA World Cup game for both teams, the first one ever on Canadian soil, the match being played at Toronto Stadium. Canada's only two other World Cup appearances. They were winless. This weekend's Barrie Air Show has extra meaning. It will be one of the final Canadian stops for the Snowbirds Tudor jets. They're being replaced with new aircraft. The Canadian-built Tudors have been the only jet the Snowbirds have ever had. 190 made in the 1960s.
3: All of us started out on the ground looking up, seeing these iconic aircraft or the other air show performers and making it our mission to do that someday. So for us, it's a great privilege, and I think that's the impact that Snowbirds have, is that one of them contest.
2: Saturday's air show begins at 6 p.m., followed by fireworks at 10. Sunday's air show at 1 p.m., and tonight a free screening of Top Gun Maverick at Meridian Place at 9:30. More air show info at Barrie360.com. Back to soccer on the pitch, all eyes, but FIFA's copyright lawyers keeping an eye on anything but the scoreboard. They sent a letter to a Toronto cannabis shop demanding it stop selling bongs that resemble World Cup trophies, because they infringe on the tournament's organizing copyright. The owner says, yeah, he only sold one of the two $50 bongs he had in stock, and he says he plans to comply with FIFA's request. Well, right now we've got a 1-1 draw, Canada and Bosnia. First time the Canadian men have ever secured a point in the World Cup. Barrie Baycats opened a 3-game series tonight in Chatham-Kent. The Blue Jays opened a 3-game set against the Yankees, and the Argos opened the CFL season in Montreal. Could get some showers this weekend. The forecast in 30.
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2: A few clouds overnight and low down to 14 tomorrow. Some sun and cloud. There's a chance of showers and a thunderstorm in the afternoon. Wind kicks up, gusts to 60, high 26, and then showers on Sunday and 18. It's 23 in Barrie. For updates all day long, follow us on Blue Sky and X at Barrie 360 or online at Barrie360.com.
5: 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On

0: Eagles taking it to the limit as we take you to the weekend. Thanks to your Quitting Time song of the day for Paul Sadlin Motors, 550 Bayfield Street in Barrie. Foo Fighters Learn to Fly. History made at the FIFA World Cup. Do you want to know? Canada, Bosnia ended in a 1-1 draw, which means Canada just scored their first ever point at the World Cup.
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2: 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If not, immediate deportation. Let's find out what's happening in traffic. Here's Brenda Devine.
5: Hey there, McCulley. Not looking too bad on Highway 404. Good all the way up to just past Stouffville Road, and then you've got traffic from there through Bloomington and Van Dorf. Southbound 400 is tight from Shepherd to the 401. Northbound traffic a little bit through Finch, and then from the 407 as you make your way up through Rutherford. Slow as well from Lloydtown on and off up to approaching Highway 88. Highway 9 westbound from just past West Canal Bank Road to 27, seeing some traffic through there. Not looking too bad anywhere north of there until you get into Barrie, and then you've got it slow approaching Mapleview up to just past just past Essa. Southbound side is good and still looking good as you travel to the north of us. 2690, Highway 27, all those routes are in excellent shape. 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
1: Now, I'm no math whiz, but I know that $100 worth of Lotto Max tickets does increase your odds at winning $15 million. So this is a big step toward becoming a millionaire. Who's this?
2: Hi, it's Lori.
1: Where are you calling from?
2: Rayburn.
1: And what are you doing this weekend?
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1: Oh, can you at least delegate and supervise someone else doing it?
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1: 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You'll never lift another finger.
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1: 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Do you do any gardening or any outdoor work?
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1: We just heard Big Sugar digging a hole, so I was thinking about outdoor tools. Can you name five tools of any kind?
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1: One more.
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1: There you go.
2: We're done.
1: It's okay to not know your tools, because when you're a millionaire, you won't have to do anything, and you're one step closer. $100 in Lotto Max tickets.
2: Right on. Thank you so much.
1: Best of luck. Let's find out what's happening in traffic. Here's Brenda.
3: Hey there, McCauley. Looking pretty good out there for the most part. I have a feeling, though, traffic's going to get a little bit heavier now that the game is over. But heading out on Highway 404, you've got traffic from Highway 7 northbound to Major McKenzie, and then from just north of Stouffville Road as you travel up through Van Dorf. Highway 400 northbound traffic, Finch through Rutherford, and then really slow from Lloydtown to north of Highway 9. You've got a nice drive on 27, 50 southbound to Major McKenzie, and westbound Major McKenzie to 50. That continues to drag along in that area. Up here in Barrie, northbound 400 approaching Mapleview, heavy and slow up to Dunlop. Southbound 400 is good. Not seeing any delays on Highway 26, Highway 90, both east or westbound. 27 between Midhurst and Elmvale, and then 92 between Elmvale and Wasaga Beach, looking good. I did get reports of a collision on River Road, and it looks like it is still there right by Mosley, Steve. So River and Mosley, there's a slight delay. 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Book online. Just Google Vesper Hills Golf Club. More traffic in minutes on Rock 95.
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0: In the year of our Lord, 2026, we've got new Rolling Stones in the stars. And you just know that Mick Jagger can still run a marathon more than the most of us. Barry's Rock Station, Rock 95. It's McCulley making way for Rachel to take over after 6 o'clock. Your all-request Friday night is coming after 7. So you get an hour to think about things before you get in contact with her. 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Few clouds tonight, low of 14. A sunny start tomorrow, but clouding over with a chance of rain. Risk of a thunderstorm due to the humidity. It'll be 26, but feel like 30. And then Sunday, the cool down. It'll be rainy and only 18. 22 feels like 25 right now in Barrie. 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
1: Hey, the McCulley, southbound 404 slow from Finch down to the 401. Northbound, some light traffic, 7 to Major McKenzie, and then really jammed right now as you make your way just past Stouffville Road to approaching Bloomington. It looks like we've got a collision blocking lanes there. If you want to update me, 1-844-ROAD-JAM, 1-844-762-3526. On the 400 northbound as well, looking at traffic from Finch as you make your way up through Langstaff. A little bit tight as well from Lloydtown through Highway 9 construction. It does pick up once you get around Canal Road. Highway 27, a little bit of traffic up towards Kirby Road, northbound side, southbound 50 to Major McKenzie. That's a little bit slow. And up here in Barrie as well, traffic heavy from approaching Mapleview up to Dunlop. Southbound side is good. To the north of us is good. There was a collision at Wasaga Beach at River Road and Mosley. You want to update me on that as well. 1-844-ROAD-JAM. It's a happy dad summer. Refreshing and delicious. 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More traffic in minutes on Rock 95.
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1: Good evening. A little bit of traffic on the northbound 404 right now, 16th Avenue to Major McKenzie, but jam solid from Stouffville Road to approaching Bloomington. We've got a number of lanes blocked with a serious collision. Emergency crews are on the scene. Once you do get north of there, you've got a really nice drive. If you want to update me, 1-844-ROJAM. Highway 400 southbound, a little bit of traffic approaching the 401. Northbound side 7 up through Langstaff, a little bit of volume. And then again from Lloydtown through that Highway 9 construction. It does pick up once you get past 9, and then you're clear once you get around Canal Road. Highway 27 not looking too bad. Highway 50 southbound to Major McKenzie, jam solid, as is that westbound Major McKenzie from the 427 over to Highway 50, jam solid as well. Up here in Barrie, just some traffic between Mapleview and Dunlop. Northbound, southbound side is good and continues to look good as you make your way to the north of us. I'm Brenda Devine. More traffic in minutes on Rock 95.
0: It's 6 o'clock in Central Ontario from the Barrie 360 Newsroom. Here's Ian McLennan.
2: Good evening. Here's what Barrie's talking about. A Friday of firsts for Canadian soccer. Canada's men's soccer team picking up their first ever point at the World Cup, playing to a 1-1 draw against Bosnia at Toronto Stadium. Canada tied the game in the 79th minute. It was the first ever World Cup game played on Canadian soil. Canada's next game Thursday in Vancouver against Qatar. Barrie Airs Show weekend starts this evening with a free screening of Top Gun Maverick at Meridian Place downtown at 9:30. Air Show takes on extra meaning as Barrie is one of the final stops for the Snowbirds in their historic Tudor jets. They are being replaced. These jets were built in the 1960s. The squadron's public affairs captain, Philippe Rochon, telling Barrie 360 the iconic planes are specifically suited for the Snowbirds' display of speed and agility.
3: 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So the straight wing design allows a lot of maneuverability. So when you look at sort of our U.S. allied teams, they don't have the maneuverability that we have to be able to maintain something in front of the crowd for 30 minutes of the show.
2: 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A 28-year-old Barrie man has been charged with committing an indecent act in a public space and breach of recognizance. Barrie police say around 7:40 yesterday morning, witnesses reported a man committing an indecent act in a schoolyard on Clawfley Drive in the city's north end. His parents were arriving with their children. Police found him a short distance away, and they say the suspect also had 14 debit credit cards with him that were not in his name. Someone in a hurry late Monday afternoon. OPP say they pulled over a pickup truck traveling northbound on Highway 11 near Line 15 in Oromandaté that was clocked at 160K in a 90 zone. 46-year-old from Orillia charged, driver's license suspended for 30 days, and that truck impounded for 14 days. Big moment, local buzz. We want to hear it. Text us at 705-797-1111. Kyle Lowron of Brampton, his 79th minute equal secured a 1-1 draw between Canada and Bosnia in their first FIFA World Cup opener. First time the Canadian men have ever secured a point in a World Cup. Meantime, Canada's next game will be Thursday in BC against Qatar. Barrie BayCats open a 3-game series tonight in Chatham-Kent. Toronto Blue Jays home for 3 against the Yankees starting this evening. Argos open the CFL season in Montreal. Oromandaté golfer Drew Nesbitt finished his second round of the Canadian Open with a 6-over 76. Some showers in the forecast. We've got the weather in 30.

0: few clouds overnight and low down to 14 tomorrow. Some sun and cloud. There's a chance of showers and a thunderstorm in the afternoon. Wind kicks up, gusts to 60, high 26, and then showers on Sunday and 18. It's 23 in Barrie. For updates all day long, follow us on Blue Sky and X at Barrie 360 or online at Barrie360.com.
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0: It is Tea Party on Barry's Rock Station. It's Rock 95. Hey, it's Rachel. Oh, it's a big weekend in Barry. You might have heard the air show is happening. One of the final performances of the Snowbirds. But what I'm seeing on social media is a lot of people asking about the timing. When is the actual air show going to happen? Because tomorrow it kicks off at noon, going till 10 p.m. downtown Barry. You got open air Dunlop. Stuff happening at Meridian Place all day at Centennial Park. But it is around 6 o'clock when the special Twilight show happens tomorrow night. Apparently, there's going to be sky pyrotechnics. And 10 o'clock is when fireworks are happening again. That's Saturday. And then Sunday, if the weather holds, there's going to be another display around 1 o'clock. Now, there are a few restrictions on the waterfront for tomorrow. So, yeah, if you want more details on that stuff, Barry360.com. Out to the roads, it's Cottage Country Traffic Check. It's Brenda.
1: Good evening, Rachel. We do have some heavy traffic on the northbound side of Highway 404. Approaching Stouffville Road, there's a collision just north of there, and there's another one approaching Bloomington, a multi-vehicle crash. We've got lanes blocked, a number of emergency crews on the scene. You can update me, of course, at 1-844-ROAD-JAM. That's 1-844-762-3526. Highway 400, not looking too bad at all. In fact, as you make your way to Toronto, good all the way up to just past Lloydtown Aurora Road. We've got a collision approaching Highway 9. There's also construction and volume. So that's the slow spot from that point up through Canal Road. And then you've got a pretty decent drive until you get in towards Barrie. Still looking good on 27. 50 is jammed solid southbound to Major McKenzie and westbound Major McKenzie to 50 jams up. Through Barrie, you've got traffic approaching Essa to north of it. Southbound side is good. And to the north of us, looking good. Contact Sandy Cove Marine Services for all your boat needs. Living the dream at Sandy Cove Marine Services, 2858 25th Side Road, Innisfil. More traffic in minutes on Rock 95.
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Let's talk your next chance to be caller 9 for the Beaver Toss. Taking a peek at your weather. After a man who's going to be in town July 11th, 7 p.m., Meridian Place, free show. Kim Mitchell, it's Patio Lanterns on Rock 95.

0: Patio Lanterns, Kim Mitchell, it's Rock 95. Hey, it's Rachel. It's back for the second year ever, the Great Canadian Beaver Toss. It is the Tournament of Beavers, 95 people coming together. And your next chance to be caller number 9 is going to be coming your way after 8 o'clock. In your all request Friday night. But we just added a prize to the list, which is the Freestyle 24-inch preseason nonstick griddle from Napoleon Home Comfort. And I feel like, you know, like ever so often, there's a new trendy type of barbecue that is even cooler than the last one. I'm not going to lie, this griddle looks like the piece de resistance you're going to want on your patio. There's also the flight for two that anywhere that Porter Airline flies in Canada, Motley Crue tickets, the getaway to Raleigh Resort, Fox's Bakery and Deli, hooking you up for the summer. Again, next chance to pick up your phone, give me a shout. Be caller number 9. It's going to be coming your way after 8 o'clock. Out to the Weather Center. Tonight, a little cloudy with a low 14. Tomorrow, for the first day of the Barrie Air Show, sunny for the most part. A few clouds, a tiny chance of showers in your afternoon. High of 29. And Sunday, showers with a high of 18. In Barrie at the moment with the Humidex, it feels like 25. Check on your college country traffic. Here's Brenda.
1: Good evening, Rachel. We've got a nice drive on anywhere north of Barrie. If you're traveling through Barrie, there's some traffic northbound approaching Essa up towards Dunlop. Southbound side is good. Traveling out of the Toronto area, first of all, Highway 404, it continues to be jammed solid. Approaching Stouffville Road up to approaching Bloomington, we've got lanes blocked. It does look like there may be a little bit of movement, it looks like here. So hopefully you're going to be moving along very soon. If you want to update me, 1-844 Road Jam. That is the only slow spot on that northbound 404. Southbound side is still slow from just past Finch down to the 401. Highway 400 northbound traffic right now. Finch up through Steeles. There is a collision. It looks like north of there. It looks like it's on the Highway 7 ramp to the northbound 400. Looks like it's just causing a slight delay through there. Other than that, you've got a nice drive on Highway 400 as well until you get up towards approaching Highway 9 up through Canal Road. Some traffic to deal with as you travel through there. And up here in Barrie, approaching Essa up through Dunlop. 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

0: Young. It's Southern Man on Rock 95. Hey, it's Rachel. Coming up around 7 o'clock, it's come something called the All Request Friday night. We'll be opening up our text lines and our phone lines at 7. So if there's something you're jonesing to hear, start thinking that over. Let's head to the roads. Cudge Country Traffic Check. Here's Brenda.
1: Good evening, Rachel. It looks like that collision northbound Highway 404 approaching Bloomington is now off the side. Still heavy, though, approaching Stouffville Road to north of it. And then as you make your way past where that crash is, that traffic is now moving northbound. You've got some volume to deal with as you make your way up through Newmarket. You've got a little bit of traffic as well on Highway 400 northbound between Finch and Langstaff. And then as you approach Highway 9 up through Canal Road, that's construction and volume through there. Highway 50 still a bit slow down south to Major McKenzie. And westbound Major McKenzie to Highway 50 still dragging along. Other than that, the only other traffic is here in Barrie, northbound 400 approaching ESSA to north of it. Southbound side is good. To the north of us, all those routes are in excellent shape. Plan your visit to Mississauga Beach today and enjoy over 80 live music performances, fireworks, festivals, and beachfront all summer. Visit MississaugaBeach.com/events. I'm Brenda Devine. More traffic in minutes on Rock 95.
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the Lazies, Too Tough to Die on Rock 95. It's Friday night, just after 7 o'clock. You got the reins, you got the power. We call it the All Request Friday night. Kate from Oro just wanted to get a bit of a message across with Worth Fighting For Friday, going out to mental health and developmental service workers. Just trying to talk to some people today, but they'd rather not talk to them. Fortunate Son, CCR, it's your All Request Friday night on Rock 95. Call me, what you want to hear, 705-721-ROCK.

0: Hey, it's from Noah Kahn, The Great Divide. This is Rock 95. And happy All Request Friday night, Sue. What can we play for you?
1: Could you please play Patient Number 9 by Ozzy?
0: I can indeedy. Are you sending it out to anybody?
1: My husband, Larry, of course.
0: For sure. For Larry and just a few, gotta check on that cottage country traffic first. Here's Brenda.
2: Good evening, Lucy. We've got a collision in Waverly, seeing a slow go on 93 as you make your way through Vesey Road. You can update me, of course, at 1-844 Road Jam. There's also construction, so that looks like the slowest spot there is right now as you make your way anywhere north of Barrie. Everything else looks good. Traveling through Barrie, you've got some traffic northbound the 400 ESSA to approaching Dunlop. Before you get there, you've got a little bit of traffic on the 400 northbound between Highway 9 and Canal Road. Other than that, the 400 is good. Highway 404, good from Toronto right up to Woodbine onto Ravenshoe. Southbound, you've got a slight delay, though, still, as you make your way just past Finch down to the Don Valley Parkway. 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I'm Brenda Devine. More traffic in minutes on Rock 95.
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0: Live music and summer go so well together. 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Horseshoe Valley kicking off their summer concert series. We'll shake your money maker. 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

That Child High Ground, it's Rock 95 Friday night. Yeah, so the very air show's happening this weekend. So Barb texted us 705-721-ROCK, thinking it'd be very good to go with Top Gun. So why not Danger?

0: Friday night, Central Ontario, going up to Rama Lawnmower. Steve, what can we toss on the airwaves for you?
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0: We'll be seeing some rainbows potentially this weekend. From the Rock 95 Weather Center tonight, it's going to be a little cloudy with a low of 14. For your Saturday, first day of the Barrie Air Show, sunny in the morning, a tiny chance of showers in the afternoon with a high of 27. Sunday, showers with a high of 18. Right now in Barrie, feels like 25 degrees. Let's check on your Cottage Country traffic. Here's Brenda.
2: Hi, Rachel. Traveling on 93 as you make your way out of Oar Lake up towards Waverly. It's jammed solid. Last check because of this collision. I just passed Vasey Road. It was affecting traffic both directions through there. If you want to update me, 1-844-ROAD-JAM. Other than that, you've got a pretty decent drive everywhere to the north of us. There's some traffic here in Barrie between Essa and Dunlop on the northbound 400. But coming out of Toronto, the 400, 404, Highway 27, all those routes are looking good. There's still some traffic southbound on Highway 404. From Finch down to the DVP, everything else looks good. I'm Brenda Devine. More traffic in minutes on Rock 95.
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Push the pawn right through the pass. And this one's for the silence and the questions that it brings, and the smell of time and the reverence.

0: stands for nothing. It's Rock 95. Hey, it's Rachel. A little bit closer to 8:30 after the head pins. Your last chance of the day to get into the Great Canadian Beaver Toss, being caller number 9. And join us for the Great Tournament of Beavers. Again, your cue to call a little bit closer to 8:30. It's the All Request of Friday Night. Going up to Alliston and Wild Willie. My guy, what would you like to hear?
1: I'd love to hear some Black Sabbath, Paranoid.
0: Of course, kicking off your commercial-free ride along with some Jackson Browne on the way as well. Before we get to your music, we do have to check on your cottage country traffic. It's Brenda Devine.
2: Good evening, Rachel. We do have really slow traffic as you make your way through Waverly, Vasey Road in Waverly. There is a collision. It is affecting traffic from just past Orr Lake as you make your way. It looks like around Floss Road 10. And then there's also construction as well. So that is where the slow traffic is right now. Everything else to the north of us is good. Even here in Barrie, nice drive. 26 and 90 are good. 27 looks good. I'm actually looking at the 400 and 404. Both of those routes are completely clear. There's not even any traffic to deal with right now as you make your way on Highway 50, which is usually really slow. I'm Brenda Devine. More traffic in minutes on Rock 95.
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